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my obligations and the ties that you have. 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

0: A very good morning. I'm Akash Samaru with Headline News on CNC3 and the TBC Radio Network. One of Trinidad and Tobago's most strained regional relationships may be heading in a very different direction. Prime Minister Kamla Prasad Bisesa says diplomatic engagement with Venezuela is gaining momentum once again as Trinidad and Tobago looks to unlock Venezuelan gas. Prasad Bisesa appears to be preparing to turn a new leaf with Venezuela's President Delcy Rodriguez. A meeting between both Prasad Bisesa and Rodriguez could happen before the end of this month. The Prime Minister revealed that plans are being made for her and Rodriguez to meet on the sidelines of the United Nations General Assembly in New York.
1: I think there is a plan that we will both meet at the end of September, 25th of September or something. Yeah. There is a plan. If it doesn't happen, I'll let you know, but that is a plan. Minister Sobers is working on it.
0: The Tobago House of Assembly is rejecting claims that it is responsible for the jet ski accident at Pigeon Point that claimed the life of 7-year-old Angelica Jogi. In its response to a pre-action protocol letter, the Division of Legal Affairs expressed sympathy to Angelica's family, but argued that any legal claim should be directed at jet ski operator Ashworth Burnett, who is currently facing a manslaughter charge. The THA maintains it has taken some steps over the years to improve marine safety and says the legal action against the Assembly is misplaced. But Angelica's father, Arnold Jogi, says he expected the THA to deny responsibility and believes the Assembly also has questions to answer.
2: I know they will deny it. They will not take liability for it. So they want to put all of them on the jet ski, you know? But I mean, they have a part to play in it as well too. So the lawyers will handle that.
0: Opposition leader Penelope Beckles is insisting the PNM's parliamentary bench is not fractured as it prepares to return to the lower house on Friday. Questions over unity within the opposition come amid continuing tensions between San Fernando East MP Brian Manning and the party's leadership. But Beckles says disagreements within the party should not be confused with a fractured bench. Beckles says disagreements are particularly likely as the PNM goes through internal constituency elections. She says members must be allowed to raise concerns and express different views once it is done respectfully and following the party's constitution.
3: The fact that you can have disagreements from time to time is not being fractured. I mean, those of us like myself who have been in politics for a long time, you're going to have disagreements from time to time. People are going to have different views. At this point in time, the party is going through, you know, elections and constituencies. And when you have that, the likelihood is you're going to have some disagreements. People are going to raise concerns, but fractured, absolutely not.
0: Well, stay tuned for another news update at the top of the hour and for comprehensive coverage in our midday news and major newscast at 7 p.m. on CNC3.

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0: just a little glimpse to see her. We'll make my day. Hi, hi, hi, Smokey Robinson, boy. 15 minutes after 6 o'clock. Welcome, everybody. How are you doing today? It's Thursday.
1: Good morning, Ken Simmons.
0: Blessed day.
1: How are you, sir?
0: I am doing great.
1: You're not sitting today, though.
0: What do you mean?
1: Normally, you sit and you're comfortable and you're settled.
0: Yeah, well, today's pace day. Yeah, today's Retro Thursday.
1: Retro Thursday. Yeah. I hear you, my friend.
0: You know, that's how I'm talking. Today's Retro Thursday.
1: Yeah. I get the tone in your voice, Retro Thursday.
0: Especially this hour. How are you guys doing? Of course, inside the first hour, you know, we do turn off the lights. And we ask you, who you want to turn off the lights with today? That's the real question. Who do you want to turn off the lights with? And what do we mean by that? Who you want to spend some quality time, some intimate time with?
1: Special time.
0: The love of your life. Maybe it may be someone who you have been with for quite some time. You all are married or common law. You all are together. Maybe it's a good friend.
1: A good friend. You mean and be in a common law relationship and have a good friend?
0: Well, you may be a good friend of the opposite sex. And you want to spend, you know, a little time with your good friend.
1: Wow. That's where we reach now. Okay.
0: No, I'm just giving options.
1: Right. Yeah.
0: You know, there are people who have different circumstances and situation.
1: You may
0: have a good friend who is of the opposite sex, and
1: you may be living with someone that you're not with.
0: Oh, okay. That's different too. Okay.
1: Right. That is different scenarios.
0: Yeah.
1: Everybody have that someone.
0: Yeah, want to spend some time with.
1: That they want to spend some time with.
0: Some time with.
1: Yeah, right? I agree.
0: We want to know who you want to spend some
1: Who's
0: time
1: with. Who's that person?
0: Yeah.
1: Are we playing any music to bring those emotions out, boy?
0: Definitely. All right. Of course, you know, inside the next hour, we're inside the Club Retro. And inside the third and final one, we do the Retro Stone Clash.
1: Correct.
0: Yeah.
1: Big one this morning. It'll be a big one.
0: Come on. Just let us know who you want to spend that quality time with.
1: You see how the onion and honey working?
0: Hey, good morning.
2: Good morning to all my classmates, all my Maxi Fred and East West Corridor. My 105 family, and this morning I would like to turn up light with Shorty, my mini lobster. Yes, loving the vibes.
1: One day she go say yes, you know, and you ain't gonna know what to do, you know.
0: So go ahead. I thought that arrangement has been concrete the way how we.
1: I don't think she knows that.
0: Seriously,
1: I don't think she know. He know, but I don't think she know.
0: Oh, okay. Shorty, what going on, Carib Shorty?
3: Pleasant morning, Carib Shorty. Pleasant morning to the Wild Web.
0: I've been sharing
3: my life with a guy named Andras Alling over the last 30 years.
0: Wow. Yeah.
3: We met and we grew. We eventually got married. Yeah, we've been waking up together for a damn long time.
0: That's good.
1: Oh, very good.
3: And I want to keep waking up for him for the rest of my life.
1: Okay.
3: I love you, hon.
0: That's the kind of love that we like.
1: Yeah, boy. She says she's waking up every morning, bad breath, everything.
0: Yeah, that ain't nothing. You don't smell that, you know, when you're loving
1: him. When you're loving, you just don't kiss as you wake up.
0: You kiss
1: a little chicken thing, but you ain't going there.
0: No,
1: partner, kissing chicken thing.
0: Nah, man, you'd already love.
1: Oh, no, if that's the case, no.
0: If you truly love, you ain't
1: smelling. You're taking bad breath?
0: You ain't smelling that?
1: I ain't tasting that. Sorry. I'm kissing your chicken, I love your bad.
0: Nah. You taking that breath in your nostrils. And you ain't even taking on that. First love have you in a different realm.
1: Wow, love really have you in a different realm, my kid.
0: Ah, boy, listen. That pussy you want to spend quality time with and you turn off the lights, just let them know now.
1: Yeah, tell them now. Correct.
0: Tell them I want...
1: Call them, tell them.
0: I want you meet me. Get them the address.
1: In the car park.
0: Send them the location. Aye. Turn off the lights, everybody.

0: very serious commitment, you know. I dedicate my life to you.
1: Always, you know.
0: Always.
1: Always a very, very big word, you know.
0: Through the hills and valleys.
1: Through the hills and valleys, boy.
0: So, the Prime Minister, the Honorable Kamala Prasad.
1: She showing her love too. To Delcy?
0: Yeah. She. I sure she wanted to turn off the lights with Delcy. She said, "I love Delcy."
1: Yeah. But I also see here, she and Beckles talking.
0: Well, it's a love affairs.
1: Love like that.
0: All we had to do is get Brian Manning in the mix though, and we'll be good. We set
1: and everybody happy. Yeah, boy. Yep. So Olivia Hepburn, voice boy. Voice said, "Where there's a will, there's a way, boy."
0: Oh, he ain't got you yet?
1: No, apparently. Foxy Coxy.
0: Yeah.
1: Why? Okay. You have me three-stepping in the kitchen, boy. Loving the music, Foxy Coxy, locked on.
0: Hi, Foxy Coxy. What's going on?
2: Hi, good morning. I would like to turn off the light to my dark, sweet chocolate.
0: Nah.
1: That's it?
0: Nah, man.
1: Hi, Joken. Blessed morning to you both. I would like to say good morning my future wife, Betty, from Barbecue Tobago. That's your name, Barbecue?
0: Right. So, Georgia, where you testify, you use the red onion.
1: Yes.
0: And your song.
1: And you hear the voice.
0: Well, that's what I'm telling you.
1: Yeah, much better.
0: You do exactly what I tell you.
1: Well, I'm not sure, but yes.
0: Well, you do it.
1: Yeah.
0: You wrap it. Did you do the honey?
1: No. What? Run your throat thing and your foot thing? I didn't do that one.
0: But you put the honey
1: in the jar.
0: In the jar.
1: With the onion.
0: Right. And you
1: take a teaspoon.
0: Right. A teaspoon? A tablespoon, but that is okay.
1: Oh, I thought you said teaspoon.
0: How many you do? One?
1: No, I did two.
0: Okay, good, right.
1: And now hopefully it stays this way.
0: Yeah. And it not one 100%, it's about 85.
1: Yeah.
0: May you go to go. But as I said, if you had wrapped your throat and do it on their foot.
1: Yeah, boy.
0: But you're something much better. You see,
1: You don't send me wrong.
0: No, I don't.
1: Trini and Tini Roberts morning.
0: I don't. All right, we're coming back with more, folks. Let us know who you want to turn on the lights with today, okay? Yeah. Love is lovely and war is ugly.
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0: the mister spending quality time and turning off the lights with the person outside, not inside. So Tony saying, listen, you should have come home. But the man generous, the man sharing his love.
1: Sharing his love.
0: Yeah.
1: And is the problem if she shares her love? Well, she should be generous too.
0: Yes, do for do.
1: Do for do.
0: Yeah, if that is what you're doing. You know? And I tell the fellas, though, don't be on that.
1: No.
0: Don't give away your love to anybody.
1: Yeah, appreciate what you have.
0: Ah.
1: And don't play your going and get what you're doing.
0: There are a million and one ways to eat pilau.
1: Correct. Eat with pilau, with peas with pilau. Long rice, short rice, white come rice, on, brown come rice. On. Come on.
0: Pilau for life.
1: Yeah, don't go there. Love is lovely, says love.

0: about, boy.
1: Hey, I love this program.
0: Y'all chocolate answers?
1: Yes, boy.
2: Oh, good morning. Happy Retro Thursday.
0: She remember, boy.
1: Catch it. Yeah, catch it howling, boy. Yes, boy.
3: Morning, Joe Kenan, to all the 105 us from Kixland to the end of Lacano. Morning to you all, and I can't watch now, boy. Keep on doing it, boy. I ain't lying. You and George, good. That music, Ken, oh gosh, I ain't feeling to leave my driveway this morning. Take care.
1: Yeah, man, bless.
3: Loving the house.
0: You're in somebody else's driveway.
1: Hey, oh gosh, oh God, we just talked about that. Don't give away your love.
0: Oh, all right, true, right. Yeah, sorry.
1: Man, put some standards and respect on your business now. Don't just give it
0: on,
1: away.
0: On your better half, on your girlfriend, your wife, your common law.
1: Well, that too. That
0: show
1: goes
0: some respect.
1: That goes without saying. But have some respect for your manhood now, for your...
0: Correct.
1: For your jackhammer. For your...
0: Jackhammer.
1: Or for your... I don't know.
0: Wow.
1: I don't know. What do we call it?
0: I don't know. Your love muscle?
1: You okay, your love muscle. Have some respect. Don't just give it away to any and anybody. Don't do that. You know? Be hard to get.
4: George and Ken, this is Dexter from Philadelphia. I would like to turn out the lights with my wife, loving wife Lisa. Right now, she's celebrating her 60th birthday celebration in Aruba.
1: Ah.
4: Big up, you guys.
0: And you know that?
4: I'm listening.
0: Wait. She in Aruba, and you know that by Dexter, by? No, man.
1: Oh, gosh.
0: She's somebody else's garage? No, man, Dex.
1: He's going just, oh, God, don't do that, Tamani, man. Love is lovely, George. Don't do that.
0: And Aruba is ugly.

0: know, as I hear this song from Madonna, I remember the video with the bullfighter, the Matador, in it. Yeah, boy, this song brings back a lot of memories, boy.
1: Yeah.
0: Take a bow.
1: It's a big song, boy.
0: Ah, boy. Look, that's song. Dexter responded here. Oh, gosh.
2: George. Stop that. I'm here also, George. I'm here loving my wife and the waves, watching the sea, the sunrise coming up. And just now we're going to get some margarita. All right?
0: So,

0: Yara Sankma.
1: Nama, nama.
2: Pleasant good morning to you, George and Ken Simmons. Thank God for life, health, strength, blessings
1: always,
2: and guidance.
1: Always.
2: Good morning to all the 105ers, the men and the ladies coming from Popo Lyman, and it's retro Tuesday, baby.
0: Correct.
2: And it's that.
3: Popo Lyman, you have nobody to turn off the lights with?
0: Leave my purple diamond alone.
3: That we purple diamond, eh?
0: Right, so leave our purple diamond alone.
4: Now I realize that in today's world, common law relationship always lasts way, way longer than marriage.
0: Why is he crying so?
4: Right? I will leave it for the...
3: That chocolate. That chocolate.
4: Classmates to answer.
0: Also,
4: this also can be another topic by itself.
5: Yes, George, my driveway, not nobody else's driveway. And I want to turn off the light with my wife, Merlin. 20 years I'm married. And happiness.
3: Hey, listen. You feel this joke? Love is lovely and all it.
0: Always, you know.
3: For those who don't believe in love, all they hear any testimonies?
0: Well, you're missing out.
3: You hear them figures?
0: You're missing
6: George
0: out.
6: And Ken, good morning.
0: Morning.
6: I love turning off the lights with Dr. Moran.
3: She's giving a boy.
0: God, no, Doc. You won't kill him, you know. Morning, Ken and George. Value Optical team inside, always.
3: Ah, boy.
7: Good morning, George, Jan, Joe, Ken. Why you always stop the truck so early? I've always been in love
3: with you. Done, it's the ending.
0: When you share your voice, girl. Oh, boy,
7: yes,

0: You could well sing, girl.
1: Say goodbye.
0: I have a mic just for you.
2: Oh gosh, George.
0: What?
2: George, you don't know she take it. So when you show it came to the end of the track, okay? So that's
0: good morning, one. Okay. Good morning, one. Oh, George.
2: What happened, George? What's going on?
0: Good morning, 105. Was George and Ken. Always a great program. I request Torn Between Two Lovers. Standing One Have No Conscience.
2: Wow. Wicked. A standing one?
0: Yeah, boy.
2: You know what? 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
0: I don't know what that is.
3: Good morning, Trinidad and Tobago. Breaking news. 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

0: cut this song short, but of course we got major network news, boy. Oh gosh, boy.
1: Always, hey, you know.
0: Always,
2: good morning, Ken and George. First time caller here. I'd like to turn up the lights with my wife, Laura Olivia Pritam Singh Maharaj.
0: Nice.
1: Hola,
2: from her husband, Anil. I'd like to hear Can't Help Falling in Love by Elvis Presley, please.
0: Hey.
1: Oh, yep, there's a big one in the back there, boy.
0: Yeah, that big one, boy. That big one.
1: Pull that. We ain't sure, we. So before this time is over.
0: Yeah, yeah. We got news. Stand by for major network news, and then we're going to put on the disco lights, the club lights. Stand by.

0: News on CNC3 and the TBC Radio Network. The National Security Council will meet today to decide the future of the state of emergency, which expires on September 17th. Speaking with journalists yesterday, the Prime Minister stopped short of saying whether the government will seek another extension. Kamla Pasad-Bisesa said any decision on a possible extension or what national security agencies will do post the SOE will be made today. The Prime Minister, however, said that the emergency measures have been successful, pointing to falling crime figures. Asked directly whether she considered the SOE a success, Pasad-Bisesa acknowledged that emergency powers may not have been the ideal approach, but insisted they worked.
1: I think it has been very successful. Maybe it's not the best thing to do, but it was very successful. And when you watch the numbers are very clear, numbers don't lie.
0: Just days after four students were suspended over a fight that was caught on video, another altercation has been reported by Northeastern College students. Police assigned to the school responded after two boys, one in Form 2 and the other in Form 3, were seen fighting on the compound around 12:30 yesterday afternoon. A decision on disciplinary action is to be confirmed by the principal today following a meeting with the parents of the students involved. On Monday, the first day of the new academic year, four boys had to be suspended and referred to the Sangre Grande Suspension Center following a separate fight. Meanwhile, government is moving ahead with legislation aimed at holding parents accountable for the actions of their children. Leader of Government Business, Barry Padarat, has confirmed that a draft is now being prepared. He says the proposed parental responsibility legislation remains a work in progress and will have to go through consultations, various ministries and the Law Reform Commission before reaching Parliament. Prime Minister Kamla Pasad-Bisesa has also confirmed the legislation remains on the government's agenda. However, convener of the Childhood Justice Collective, Marcus Kisun, is cautioning against a punitive approach. He says existing laws already establish responsibilities for children's education, safeguarding and development, and any new legislation should be evidence-based and include wide consultation. We'll stay tuned for another news update at the top of the hour and for comprehensive coverage in our midday news and major newscast at 7 p.m. on CNC3.

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1: You know what it is.
0: So the first hour is the lights off. This is where the lights come on.
1: The disco lights is on.
0: That's correct. Yeah, $200 to get in.
1: Wow, boy. With that.
0: Yeah, Steve.
1: Is drinks inclusive or?
0: No. It's wine
1: drinks?
0: Inclusive.
1: Oh.
0: Wine inclusive.
1: Oh, boy. Let us know who's inside the club today. We still letting people pass through the back door?
0: Oh, yeah. The back door is always open for certain people.
1: Wow.
0: But that's where all the VIP and all the artists pass.
1: Just know I'm not in that, eh?
0: So how are you getting?
1: I the front door.
0: Oh, you get in the front door, okay. Now all celebrities.

0: nothing on here. And nothing on the club.
1: Oh, yo, so what club in? Yeah, man.
0: That's secret society and nothing else.
1: That's secret society for VIP, boy.
0: Back door. Eh?

0: I storm into the front door.
1: Yeah, you you in from early.
2: Kennedy, good boy club. Kennedy, decent boy club. Can get woman now and rock back and Kennedy, decent boy club. Yeah, both Kennedy, those kind of things.
3: Thank you very much. Let them know.
1: I don't understand.
3: Let them know and the decent boy club. I done away. Things they used to do, I do them no more.
4: Ken Simmons and George Gonzalez, boy. Bless up rising, boy. Hey, Ken. You clear the air, boy.

0: Hey, I want to make up Vibe City. You know, for giving me the opportunity to win the vacation for my name being picked yesterday. I'm feeling honored.
1: What,
0: boy? And I look forward to the, you know, to the goodies that coming at hand. Yeah. Ken Simmons,
2: you're
0: and
2: Joe Gonzalez.
0: Bless uprising. You don't know. Have a good one.
1: I didn't even know that. Congratulations, boy. Yeah.
2: You're going to enjoy Rio Claro, man. It's going to be nice.
1: Rio Hey. Here we go. The time is now 7:17. That time check brought to you all courtesy Farrell's Car Care. Listen, check them out today, you know. Today is the perfect time. Listen, look at your car right now. Watch your mat in your front seat. Watch your back.
2: You may feel it clean, but it's not.
1: It's not. Look.
2: Penny in the club. Penny, watch your car. Who? You had to go and wash it.
1: Who?
2: Penny.
1: Oh,
2: Penny,
1: I thought you were talking cigar. About Beckles. I know.
2: Are you mad?
1: You mean?
2: Honorable?
1: No, man. Penny's a people person, man. Why Penny can't be in the club?
2: Birthday greetings of Bert Lancaster. Yeah, 69th man. Birthday. Hey.
1: All right, check them out today. Stone Street in Port of Spain. All right, they do more than wash cars. Right? Mechanical work. They have tires.
2: There's nothing the car do.
1: As we say. Check them out.
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0: 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So, my first now. So, I don't understand this love and hate war with Delcy. All of a sudden, your love. She called Delcy all kind of name. Delcy called out. No, man, all them. I don't know where it went. So, what our Chief Justice, like he was away all the time, he said, how slow pace of justice in TNT. That's over 64 years, boy. You know, see. Nah, come on. This now going to be very short, you know, this short.
1: But just so it was good all the time.
0: Yeah, I don't know. Must be the coldness.
1: Really chill is this,
0: so,
1: right?
0: You visit Applebee's yet?
1: No, I go there. They open. I think yesterday they opened.
0: They say the prices are compatible to the US. So, we'll see. We'll go see. And Contour coming to Trinidad. You see that? The airline.
1: Yeah.
0: And they say that they're the right plane for the market because they're holding 36 people or whatever. Partner, Carl holding 33. Behave yourself. We's the number one. Don't get tired. And to my Georges, Corinne, Beatrice, Daniil, Wendy, Catherine, Tamron, Saucy, my voice.
1: Just so what
0: he has. Veretta, Teljani, and Maria. That's what I'm talking about. It's Georgia Lee Gill winning Miss World Caribbean title,
1: yeah.
0: Yeah,
1: become Georgia Lee.
0: All the time, boy. Yeah. It's not Kenya, it's Georgia. Just.
1: Oh, Lord.
0: No.
1: Wow, boy.
0: And the word of the day that the beauty come from. Oh, yeah, mister?
1: Yeah.
0: Okay.
1: It's underneath here, George. Underneath here. What's going on with you today? What's going on with you?
0: I want to know where this come from.
1: You can stick it in there properly or you need me to help you? I don't really want to help you. You need to help yourself? We'll take off your microphone because you're right. Making noise.
0: Oh, yeah, man. Oh, nice. That's what we're talking about. Yeah, beauty is not only from within. You could find beauty anywhere love is.
1: Not only from within?
0: You could find beauty wherever love is.
1: Oh, okay.
0: That is what I'm talking about.

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0: Morning.
1: Danny, okay, all is well?
0: Yes, man.
1: Nice, man. All right. Mm-hmm. So let us know what's going on with Real Tough Builders.
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0: Everything. And if you don't have no money, it's not a problem. 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
1: Imagine that. 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
0: Of course. 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
1: That's
0: and
1: it.
0: And a copy of your ID with a utility bill. If you are self-employed or a pensioner, 3 months bank statement, your ID, a utility bill.
1: And you're good
0: and
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0: Just do the quotation and submit. And within 2 days, you should have an answer.
1: 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And you also, and you still have specials going on all three stores.
0: Yes, we have a wide range of specials. And some of the specials we have now, we still have the hollow clay block at $17.25
1: right.
0: A pallet, and that's 312 blocks on a pallet. 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
0: The excitement is coming to the Caribbean as the Limacol Women's Caribbean Premier League takes over from September 5th to September 17th. 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

0: Good morning, Big Daddy Ken. Good morning, Trinidad and Tobago. Good morning, good morning. Happy Retro Thursday, people. Keep that place safe for me, please. Okay? Moses, Carolina, Florida. Who does that?
1: Hey, Moses, what's going on, man?
2: Good morning, Ken and George. 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

0: News, stand by.
1: But insists the proposal has remained unchanged. After meeting for about an hour yesterday, Chief Personnel Officer Dr. Daryl Dindial told PSA President Felicia Thomas the only variation is an option to pay the outstanding arrears monthly over 3 years. The government continues to propose 40% of the settlement in cash and 60% in non-cash benefits. That falls short of the PSA's proposal for 60% cash and the remainder as deferred cash. Dr. Dindial insists the non-cash component has value and in some cases would require the state to forego revenue to offset the arrears. Calling for the matter to be brought to a close, the CPO acknowledged that the negotiations have lasted 8 years, spanned 2 administrations, 3 PSA presidents and 3 CPOs. Meanwhile, Thomas acknowledged that there was slight movement during the meeting, but says she will consult the PSA executive next week before disclosing more. After 3 killings in Morva in just 24 hours, some residents fear the violence is far from over. Police say Tyrell Hingson was gunned down along 2nd Caledonia Road early on Tuesday morning. Hours later, 62-year-old Steve Griffith was shot and killed on the same roadway. Then on Wednesday, the bullet-riddled body of Clarence Thompson was found behind his home at Critchlow Trace, Chinnapoo. When CNC3 News visited the area, one resident said he expects more murders, arguing that growing frustration among unemployed young men is contributing to tensions within the community. Residents say they are now doing what they can to stay safe as police continue investigations into the killings.
2: Yeah, killing outside. The whole thing is going killing outside. We're getting closer to Christmas carnival. Them use some money, so them in really business. Understand?
1: As students head back to school, police are warning them to think twice before sharing their lives online. Senior analyst at the Cybercrime and Social Media Unit, WPC, Leslie Ann Backwain, says children often reveal more information than they realize through social media posts, potentially exposing themselves to online predators. 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
1: I saw you holding on to him. You know, good care.
0: It's Retro Thursday.

0: 623-5105-624-7729. Okay? Yeah. All right? You good? You good?
1: Yeah.
0: Yeah, sure? You sure you're good now?
1: Oh, boy.
0: Take that microphone there. Tell me if you're good there now.
1: I kind of good. All better.
0: I don't know what's going on.
1: Something hot in the show. Is the air condition here, man?
0: Nah, I tell you, it's... You ain't do the remedy as I tell you to do. You
1: maybe
0: the most important thing is to wrap your throat with it and sleep. Take that rest.
1: Yeah, I ain't give wrap the throat, but I'd wrap myself around that one. Yeah, boy.
0: Serious?
1: Yeah.
0: Cause with the onion smell?
1: With the onion, yeah, boy. And under your foot? I was so smell like seasoning when I need. People go feel like from Parliament.
0: Hey, big up the Parliament people. What's going on with you? Come on. What's wrong with you,
1: boy? Did you tell them what we're doing today, sir?
0: Yes, I tell them.

0: saying who pick what.
1: Yeah, yeah, all that. I
0: miss plenty, boy.
1: You miss plenty. Come on.
0: So, are we ready with
1: No. Not as yet. Let me let the folks know, right? Hitting those protein goals doesn't have to be a belly-busting chore. 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

0: All right, George. We're ready now.
1: We're ready with the first song in round number one.
0: Yeah.
1: In hip hop collabs.
0: Yeah, the greatest hip hop collaborations of all time.
1: Are we ready with song number one?
0: Yes,
1: Let's
0: sir.
1: Let's go with song number one in round number one.
0: Let me go.

0: best of all time. Hello, good
1: morning.
2: Good morning, George.
1: Morning, baby.
2: George, could you come with me today? Let me fix that short.
1: Yes, I'll come by you, but tell us if it's song number one or number two.
2: Song number one, Georgie.
1: Okay, baby girl.
0: 603-515-624-7729.
1: Nice love, everybody.

0: Namaskar.
1: Hello, morning.
0: Hello, good day.
2: Yes, morning. Song number two.
0: Song number two. Song number two. Nice. If you don't know what we're doing, we're doing the greatest hip hop collaborations of all
1: yep,
0: time.
1: Yeah, correct.
0: Yeah, let's go. Hello, good day. Welcome.
1: Hello.
0: Song number two. Nice.

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1: George, I need my car washed.
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1: The excitement is coming to the Caribbean as the Limacol Women's Caribbean Premier League takes over from September 5th to September 17th. 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

0: some cash back in your pocket today.
1: Mm-hmm.
0: Yeah, today we're talking about Carbury's Return and Earn program. I love this initiative. An easy way to return your empty Carbury glass bottles, okay? Keep them in circulation and earn cash while you're at it. So before you toss those bottles away, let's find out how Return and Earn works.

0: Fort. How are you doing, sir? Welcome.
1: Hey, good morning, good morning. Thanks for having me.
2: Yes. Good morning, Antron Boy. George Gonzalez here. How are you going?
1: Hey, pretty good, man.
0: Yeah, man.
2: So when you talk about returner bottle, does that mean pelting back bottle?
0: No,
2: because I return the bottle in my time,
0: No,
2: you know?
0: No, it's not. It's not that. It's not that, sir. It's not that.
2: Just wanted to make sure.
0: Oh, Lord. Much so you could derail it today.
1: Absolutely not, George.
0: It had to be George, yeah? Oh, gosh, boy.
1: Yeah, it had to be George. It had to be George. But let me tell you a little bit about it.
2: Uh-huh. Yeah.
1: It's the coolest thing ever. So, at ArcelorMittal, we are big on sustainability. And by extension, Tara Brewery, for us, is a hugely important that Trinidad remain as beautiful as we found it.
2: Right.
1: So, when you're driving around the country, we've seen tons of our old crates. People have bottles, you know, they have a little line, a little promotion happen, people are celebrating, everything. And when you take, you have our brands, or you use them, and then you just pack them up in the back of your yard, and then it just starts to become an eyesore. And we are seeing, you're throwing away money. And in this time, we people shouldn't be throwing away money. It's easy just to bring those back to us. Or you have the opportunity that you can actually call and somebody will pick it up.
0: Oh, wow.
1: Yeah.
0: Very good.
1: For us, we want those crates back. We want those bottles back. But we want our bottles back specifically, right? So we don't want other brands. But, our brands, we have a lot of brands. So from Heineken through to Smirnoff, to Vitamol, they're all our brands, and we want those bottles back. Carib, Stag, Caribe, you know the drill, right?
0: Right.
1: But if you have those bottles, and you have it in a crate, it's either 30 cents per bottle. If you bring it in a crate, it's $10.
2: And whoa.
1: If you drink Heineken and those brands where you bought it in a carton, if you bring back the carton with those bottles, $7.20.
0: You can't go wrong.
1: Money.
0: Yeah.
1: Wow. You can't go wrong.
0: You can't go wrong.
2: Well, look, I go in my own alcoholic friends now.
1: This is what we're doing. And listen, it's non-alcohol too. You remember you have Caramalta.
0: Yes.
1: You have ginseng, you have shandy. So all those bottles are ours that you can bring back. And listen, if you said, listen, Bertrand, we don't have any crates. I have it in a crocus bag. We're happy for that too. We will bring it back. We will go through them, and guess what? We pay them by bottle. Easy money.
2: 30 cents per bottle, correct?
1: Correct, 30 yes. cents per bottle.
0: Wow. Yes. And I don't want to, you're all offering a pickup service, right? And for some of you, if you're putting it in big crocus bag, sometimes those bottles all and it have mildew and cockroach. At least, try and clean it a little bit now.
2: Gosh. You don't got extra for the cockroach.
0: Right?
1: Yeah, since we don't have any extra for that. But what is the good thing, man? There are a lot of people, too, might say, hey, you know what, guys? I don't have any transport.
2: Correct.
1: And my partner don't want to put it in the car.
2: Correct.
1: Because I have 10 and 15 cases. Guess what? There are people in Trinidad who have built a business, bottle vending, big business. Yeah. And they will come to your place and buy it right off of you, right there. So we are saying, listen, it's easy to make this money. Don't let that money throw in the back of your yard. Don't let the money bring us. Don't let those crates and stuff have mosquitoes and have the ice. So Christmas coming up, you gotta buy little bears, gotta buy a little shandy.
2: Correct.
1: You're giving them money. So all they have to do is two things. We have collection centers all over, but one of the collection centers is right here at Champlain.
2: Yeah.
1: As they come off the Eastern Main Road, we have some nice signs, and we have people there waiting to say, hey, let's check your bottles, good, all Carberry bottles, nice, one tick, you come in at crate, tick again, let me pay you. Easy money. That transaction, the longest time that transaction taken is for us to check the bottles. Other than that, cash being paid, you're good to go, you're ready to roll.
0: You know, Antoine, I want to ask you, because I know that you all have had this a while now, if my recollection, but you all have focused your attention with this particular campaign, Return and Earn. Why now that we're focusing on that to ensure people, return their Carberry bottles?
1: George Ken, I'll tell you, we need to make this place a more beautiful place, right? And we want to leave it as we found it. And we have our future generations are coming. We see what happens when there's people hoard garbage or anything.
0: Correct.
1: In their yards.
0: Yeah,
1: you see flooding occurs. Because what is the good thing about it? All of Carberry bottles are recyclable.
0: Right. 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
1: Every one of those bottles are recyclable. And we need to start creating a culture of recycling. 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It's easier. No, let's take that, because remember, glass bottles are to break down.
2: Correct.
1: So we want to get those bottles back because they're recyclable. 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And we just want them back, and we want... Yeah. 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I can recycle it. And guess what? We at Ansa Macau, we at Carib Brewery, very proud to say 100% recyclable glass we use on all of our brands. We want the consumer, we want China to be able to remain beautiful. Bring it back.
0: I love the campaign.
2: Is there any recycle for Red Woman though?
0: No, George.
2: Just asking.
0: Oh gosh,
2: I don't have a Red Woman. I need to recycle now.
0: Father. So I know they're participating places that they could bring their bottles, right? Can you identify them or pinpoint them?
1: So there are a few that I could call off the top of my head. So Wong Supermarket in Digo Martin. I know everybody know Brews Bar, right, in Kirib.
0: Yes.
1: If you haven't had a beer at Brews Bar, you don't know yourself.
0: Correct. So
1: Brews Bar, you get one of the coolest beers at Brews Bar. And then we also have locations throughout Trinidad that allow you to bring it back. Right here, Champlain is one of them. You can come right here on Tower Compound and we'll arrange for you. And then we also have a list of vendors that if you call, they will come and collect. If you check our Facebook page, our Instagram page, you'll see those numbers. Call them. Say, hey, listen, I have 20 crates owned by me. Come and collect them. Easy money.
0: Correct.
1: You know, they lift a hand. They're lifting the hand for you.
0: Yeah, and I like that. So there's no guys, if you have a six pack, don't call them to come and collect that. You'll just waste the people's time. Right, you have to have a certain number.
2: Yeah, but if you have a six pack, you can lift the bottle by yourself because it shows your fit.
0: Yeah, you know, I love the campaign. I love the
2: initiative.
0: Is a good initiative. Of course, it's a dual initiative because
2: it's a win-win.
0: Yes, a win-win because we're keeping the environment clean, your environment clean. Because some of you right now in the back of the house are set of bottles, and you could be making some money there. And of course, Carib Brewery with the recycle of the glass bottles that you're not going to win where that is concerned. So it's a win-win for both the consumer and of course the manufacturer, Carib Brewery, indeed. What is the main message that you want the consumers to remember, Antron?
1: I want two messages. One, Trinidad and Tobago is a beautiful place and we would love for it to remain that way for our future generations to come. And two, recycle, return, earn. Easy
0: money.
2: Sounds good.
1: Any longer than that.
0: Yeah.
1: Easy money. Don't throw away money. You have money in your backyard. Listen, we have, a lot of people don't know, we have about over 700 employees on our compound here. And we started this promotion where we tell employees, listen, if you bring back, crazy, more that you bring back, there are things you can get. Listen, it have employees walking through the neighborhood, talking to neighbors they never meet before.
0: What do you mean?
1: They're doing that crate back there.
2: Yeah, boy.
1: Listen, they come into work with the crates and they're winning prizes, CPL tickets they won.
0: Come on.
1: Special jerseys. We have Bravo and Puran signed autograph shoes. They're winning that. They even getting product free. So we say, listen, open it to the world. Open it to the country.
0: Yeah.
1: So they go to that. Return. It have crates in the yard. You have partner. All of us have partner and friends who have 3 and 4 crates in the back there. Mosquito passing. And when we go and we line, the next crate is lined up in the back. Bring it back. I go take it. I carry the Carib Brewery for you.
0: I like that.
2: Anshan,
0: thank you so very much. It's always a pleasure, man.
1: Hey, really great having me. Thank you very much. We chat soon.
0: Yes,
2: guys. All right.

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1: It's gone!
0: Catch every eliminator and the grand final live on...

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3: Welcome back, everybody. It's Mixed Nuts on a Retro Thursday. And I'm happy to be joining up with my brother. It's been so long. Johan, the man with the plan, cans, poultry, and meats. What's up, Johan?
4: Good morning. It has been one of those
3: seasons. Yeah. What's going on? We want to know if you're horning me, you're going somewhere else. What we do? What going on?
4: You know how things will be. Sometimes you're inside, sometimes you're outside. I actually took a little vacation to us, I must say.
3: Oh.
4: That we had a little break. But we have been hitting your sister stations too.
3: All right,
4: so
3: nice,
4: it's not
3: nice.
4: To say that you're not doing
3: it. It's not me alone. It's not me alone getting anybody.
4: Nice to be back.
3: Yeah, indeed. Nice to have you back, man. So what's going on?
4: Last night we had the Culinary Masterclass, which was a competition.
3: Oh, yes, yes.
4: The promotion. That was yesterday last night at the Ford.
3: Yes.
4: I must say the 16 couples who won had fun with Rome, with Freetown Collective and Chef G, who is Jared Marquez. It was fantastic. We featured all the items. Three course dinner using canned products. And we had entertainment and fun. And we also took the people who came, the customers who won. Some of them were interacting with the cooks and actually cooking themselves. It was fun.
3: Yeah, indeed.
4: So that ended. But don't worry, we always have new things happening all around at any of our locations. So from tomorrow, we are offering 10% off all steaks and 10% off all seafood in the stores, all seven stores. So that is going to be a big saving. So you're talking about porterhouse, you're talking about ribeyes, you're talking about strip loin steaks, New Zealand grass-fed ribeyes, USDA choice. Of course, there's so many steaks I can't remember off the top of my head.
3: Right.
4: But they're all 10% off. And also the seafood, which includes things like salmon, tuna, mangamari, shrimp, anything that falls under seafood, 10% off. So that's at all the retail stores starting tomorrow. And don't forget, we also offer... I can't say don't forget because I haven't been on the station for a while.
3: Right.
4: We also have 3 pounds of goat for $99 that has been running for the past month. And that's coming to an end very shortly. So if you're still looking for a good deal on goat, you can get £3
3: tonight. £3 of goat for $99. Excellent.
4: Correct. Chicken, we are full in stock with chickens. If you're looking for chicken, definitely. We can catch up any of our cows' locations. Our chickens are local, fresh, halal. So, and again, all our meats are halal, but our chickens, people always ask if it's local because it's so big. It is local, right here. Grown in Trinidad, and we are processed right here in Trinidad at Oropooch at our state, at our plant. So yeah, that's what's happening at Cannes for the weekend. And happy to hear from our team and our employees and our customers who frequent the stores. I must say thank you so much for being part of the Cannes family.
3: Yeah.

0: Well, remind them the stores, please.
1: All right, so in Port of Spain, there are two. In Port of Spain, that's in Maraval and in Vigo Market. There are two in Central. And when I say Central, I'm talking about Model Road in Canopia and Rodney Road in Endeavor, which is in the Chaguanas basement.
0: Right.
1: And in the Southland, you can find us in Laramie. That's close to Bellevue. We're also in Gasparillo, right next to the Gasparillo Mall, and Marabella. Right in the heart of Marabella, you'll find us.
0: Indeed.
1: So, seven locations all through the north-south region of Trinidad Tobago.
0: Indeed. And those who have their food business, they can contact you for the wholesale items,
1: yeah,
0: right?
1: So I am actually spearheading the wholesale division now. You can reach me at 372-1352. Right? So I am spearheading the wholesale, as I said, and I'm always available to discuss with you. We also have something called a personal shopper. And let me tell you a little bit about that.
0: Right.
1: If you want to have stuff from Cairns, but you don't want to talk to or put through on an app, you can call us by the personal shopper at 344-2445. 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
0: Oh, excellent.
1: A flat fee of $35. 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
0: Excellent, excellent, indeed.
1: What they do, they pull the material or the grocery list from the closest Cairns in your location, wherever you live.
0: Yeah, indeed, indeed. So check them out. And I know we've been discussing it ever so often, but is there any plans in the pipeline for another location where people have been requesting? I just had to put that out there.
1: Yeah, it's something we keep asking, and we keep going looking at some nice little sites, but it never fills or check all the boxes. But
0: right.
1: So far,
0: I got you.
1: Nothing that is in the radar, but we use our other antennas, like the personal shopping and the home deliveries, to fill the void. But yeah, we're actively trying to make sure that we do find a proper location in the East-West corridor. I'm always liking the area of from St. Joseph to, I would say, Arouca.
0: Yes, yeah.
1: It's a nice little area.
0: Nice little area, indeed.
1: So not saying that we're ruling out any other possible spots, but that's like the sweet spot in my mind.
0: Yeah, right. Correct. St. Joseph, the first capital. And of course, because people have been calling for Cairns in the East and even in Tobago, but I know you all have to observe the market too as well, eh? The market.
1: Tobago.
0: The market.
1: That's going to be a challenge. I might have to book a little ticket and go take orders myself and come back and
2: but
1: deliver.
2: You know, in Tobago, you can't sell chicken and sell fowl.
1: That's what it is.
2: In Tobago, it's fowl. You had fowl.
0: Let me tell you this, boy.
1: Oh, yeah, let me tell you something. Tobago meat sweet, boy.
2: Oh, yes.
0: Hey!
1: Tobago meat sweet. I'm not going to lie. Tobago is the place, boy.
0: Yeah.
1: But thank you for everyone, as I said, who keeps shopping at Cairns and who came last night for the MasterChef. I really, really had fun with everyone.
0: We got to get a recap. We got to get a recap of that. We got to get a video,
1: yes,
0: some photos.
1: We're going to put something on social media. Find us on Instagram and Facebook and TikTok.
0: Nice.
1: You know there are going to be videos.
0: Nice.
1: I mean, it is going to see all the fun, and you're going to know what you missed out on. But don't worry. Something else is in the pipeline. Don't worry.
2: Serious?
1: We're going to have something. Something is in the pipeline.
2: Ken, we still have hope, boy. Me and you still have hope.
1: Yeah, we need to keep appreciating all of our loyal customers and new friends, newfound friends. Customers, so let's do that. Let's continue doing that.
0: Yeah. So, guys, check them out at any one of the locations, and they have much more than we mentioned here in this segment. Much more, much more.
1: Yes, we do.
0: Right?
1: Way much more.
0: Yes. Yeah, so, but
1: we're open from 8 to 6 Monday to Saturday, and on Sundays from 8 to 2. So 7 days a week, you can come out any of the camp locations and just browse, enjoy the atmosphere, have a chit chat with the staff, let them guide you. They will guide you from the shelf to your pot.
0: Nice.
1: You know now. Everything covered.
0: Yes. Indeed. Well, boy, it's always a pleasure hearing from you, you know.
2: Always.
1: Let me tell you, I missed you all. So, I'm going to be back.
0: All right.
2: Very
0: nice.
2: Well.
0: Nice. Well, all right, man. We'll enjoy the rest of the day and the weekend ahead, okay?
1: You too. See you out there. Rain yes. falling like that.
0: Hey, the rain, rain pouring.
2: Wow.
0: All right, man. Take
1: like
0: care.
1: That. Have a good one.
0: All right. Take care. Take care. Rain pouring out there. I even
2: I didn't know that.
0: But you know, we're surrounded by four walls. When I, when we came,
2: no
0: in,
2: windows, nothing.
0: I came
2: hot
0: in,
2: sun.
0: I came in at 5:30, you know.
2: Yeah, I know. When I reach you, we're here ready.
0: Yeah, that, that's, yeah, that's

0: £3 a goat for $99, isn't it?
1: And you know that is your thing.
0: That's your thing. Never think.
1: £3 a goat.
0: No, stew goat though.
1: Curry goat.
0: Fireball.
1: Fireball
0: stew goat.
1: Yeah, I've never heard stew. I've never had stew
0: goat. But people say there's no stew goat. We have 4 minutes to go. What are we doing, Georgie?
1: We have one more round?
0: We can do one more?
1: One more round.
0: We can do a round.
1: Let's do a round.
0: All right, let me go. So let me remind
1: round
0: people.
1: Round number three, it's called the greatest hip-hop collabs
0: of all time. Mm-hmm. 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

0: Time. 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
0: 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Yeah, nice. Clean sweep. 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
2: Winner wrong, boy.
0: Yeah.
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0: It's Retro Thursday on The Vibe, CT 105 FM, the nation's station. Do you know what time it is?

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0: It's Retro Thursday.

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Right now, there's a nice thing going on the social media, but the Facebook. They really say Facebook is for old people, yes. But right now on the Facebook, a lot of people are doing this AI thing where they have this 80s challenge. This

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Because I made a post. I said, well, I wish this trend could bring back the peace, the love, the unity. And when a three-piece was $10. Remember that? Right? But if you had to bring back one thing from the 80s, the 1980s, from 1980 to 1989, what would it be?

Cooler Cruise on September the 24th. Looking forward to that. Also, October the 17th. Big up to all my Libra people. Boy, the Libra sign, the Libras are coming up. Shout out to the Vogos and them, man. But Libra sign is coming up, people. Big up to October 17th. We're getting ready for the Police Mass. Big dance. Any mess called the Yellow and Black of

0: Excitement is coming to the Caribbean as the Lima Oil Women's Caribbean Premier League takes over from September 5th to September 17th. Catch the Trinbago Knight Riders, Barbados Tridents, Jamaica Empress, and Guyana Amazon Warriors battling it out for the Women's Caribbean Premier League glory. The competition continues with matches on September 10th, 12th, and 13th before the playoff on September 16th at 10 a.m. and the final on September 17th at 2 p.m. Tune in to CNC3 for televised matches straight to the final exclusively on CNC3 and CNC3Live.com. 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

0: from the 80s, what would it be? I don't tell me that old girlfriend had or something. You know. What would it be? What would it be?
1: Modern Bass, Stone Cold here. Just want to take this opportunity to wish you and your partner there, John Boy, a perfect, tremendous Retro Thursday. And if I had to bring back something from the 80s, is when young people will have respect for the elders. Mm-hmm. Because it's no longer like that.
0: Yeah, boy, the respect for the elders. But the elders was different back then, eh? All right.
2: Good morning, Liz. What I would bring back from the 80s is the quality of food and prices.
0: Ah, boy.
2: And yeah, the music from the 80s.
0: Yeah, the food prices. Oh, gosh, the food price was nice. Back in them days, $100 meant something, you know. Not anymore. Yeah?
3: Good morning, Bass and John Boy. Happy Retro Thursday. Well, from what I remember, it's during the 90s when things started to go downhill. So I would say, let's go back to the 80s. Let me get rid of the cell phones. And you see that reality TV dotishness. Oh, my gosh. Let me get the children back outside playing. Yeah.
0: I catch it.
3: Let's go back to the days when you had scraped knees and bruised egos. You learned how to handle conflict. Right? These days we brazen a bunch of pansies. Everybody had to be politically correct because everybody gets it offended for every little thing. Oh my God. Maybe, no, let me go back.
0: If you take away the cell phones catching how your messages, how your message, you go missing.
4: Good morning, hon. What I would like to bring back is the love for the old people and the children, the elderly and the children. That could come back. Yes, the love.
0: Love for the elderly. Bring back the love.
5: Good morning, Bass. If I had to bring back something from the 1880s, it would be capital punishment in school.
0: No, not capital.
5: And I strongly believe if that was still implemented in school, the system would have been better and the children would have had more respect for each other and the elders.
0: Yeah, darling. But you mean corporal punishment? Eh? Capital punishment is when they're killing you. Yeah, you want them to kill each other. Don't kill each other. Don't kill them. Hey, if you're

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1: Good morning, this Wendy from the Bridge up here. I will bring back, you know, you come from school, you do your homeless, and everybody gather in the streets, and it's moral, hopscotch, brand hoop. I used to enjoy that, boy. Sure, nowadays, they know what they're missing.
0: Listen up, son. 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

missed yesterday. You know what I wish we would bring back from the 80s? 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I wonder how much people remember the bob. At 25 cents, we could have buy a sweetie, we could have buy a biscuit, a red mango, a salt mango. We could buy with 25 cents now. Just now they will take it out of rotation. 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
1: ABS, morning to you. Morning to the listening audience. I being a 70s babies, I would love to see they bring back, or I shouldn't say bring back, people would become their bond. Long time, your word used to get you to a lot of things, even at the bank, you know, and that has changed. So, like, even now when we speak to people or do any sort of negotiation with anybody, it doesn't matter whether it's financial or not, you must have collateral, boy. And to me, that's scary when people speak to you. A man
2: comes. You're getting real personal there, boy. You're personal there.
1: And I need you to play at my party.
2: All right. 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

0: Yes, this morning, what I will like, as Stone Cold say, bring back the respect to the family. Mm-hmm. And another thing to the adults and them, big men, you're dropping your pants below your bottom like you're some little stripper boy on the street.
1: Yeah.
0: To the woman and them,
1: yeah.
0: Stop trying to compete with your daughters.
1: Yeah.
0: And thing, wearing your daughter clothes, wearing clothes, we're up under your bottom.
1: Hmm.
0: And your pants barely holding your formation up because you're like everything fall apart.
1: Oh gosh.
0: Like I like big people be big people and children be children. Uh-huh.

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Good vibes. And Vibe City 105. 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

0: 43rd anniversary yesterday. Bass and John Boy, it's Retro Thursday.
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1: The excitement is coming to the Caribbean as the Limahol Women's Caribbean Premier League takes over from September 5th to September 17th. 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The competition continues with matches on September 10th, 12th, and 13th before the playoff on September 16th at 10 a.m. and the final on September 17th at 2 p.m. Tune in to CNC3 for televised matches straight to the final exclusively on CNC3 and CNC3Live.com. 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
2: This, no time to waste, man. Enjoy the music right now. What I like about the 80s is, long time it had more like a quarrel with your neighbor and thing and cuss out and thing, and by time before the week done, everybody back to normal and over. Now, boy is gone and all kind of thing. People, you know, when they fall out and thing, and people want to kill you for no reason and thing. It had more love long time and thing, eh? The 80s was better, boy.

0: this, as a little boy growing up in the 80s, where he went in the grocery with my parents and saw them spend about $300 in groceries for Christmas, and that included drinks. And it was a whole heap of groceries. You had to, you know, fill up a whole car trunk. Yeah, and the purchasing power of the 80s, the early 80s, that is what I miss.
1: Wait, all you hear that man say, boy? Yeah, you hear that man say how much money they spend in groceries?
0: As a little boy growing up in the 80s, where he went in the grocery with my parents and saw them spend about $300 in groceries for Christmas, and that included drinks. And it was a whole heap of groceries. You had to,
1: a whole heap of groceries, man, for $300. You can spend $300 in the grocery now and get a whole heap of groceries for Christmas, where that Christmas bill is $3,000 and more. Bring back the 80s, boy. Bring it back. Let me go.

0: peace.
1: Blessed morning, Beast. 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Beast, I endorse that statement. I'm a no make the with purchasing power, boy. I witnessed that. I wasn't a young little fella, but I was a young man at them time. I endorse that statement. That is serious, serious. Let the man make, boy. Bring back the purchasing power.
0: You are the power, you know. You are the power. If it's too high, don't buy. You understand? All right, let me go again.
2: Good morning to you and family and relatives, and also to the one of

0: month grocery in the 80s was between $92 to $120. Imagine that. One more, then we switching it up. There we go. Things you would bring back from the 80s.
1: This and John Boy, good day. You know what I would like to bring back in the 80s? You see the blowing up of the balloons for the Christmas? Yeah, I still enjoy that, boy, the blowing up of the balloons to decorate your house for the Christmas, boy. That used to be fun. You understand?
0: But you still have balloons selling around there. You want to buy a balloon, you can blow up your balloon, man. Yeah, blow up your balloon with your mouth. All right, let me jump in the maxi right now. 80s, in the maxi. 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
1: Real tricks, you know, real tricks, girl. 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

0: Mama, me and my aunt went to buy this record in Reiner's, boy. In Reiner's record shop, by Smokey Robinson, by being with you, boy. 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
1: Bass, no time to wait.

0: Good morning. Sammy by Olivia and Newton John.
1: We ain't asking no request yet. It's not rapid fire yet. Right now it's flowers and powers for the 80s. One more.

0: kind of music, so that's why I love the 80s for, you know. The music had meaning, not what you're listening to nowadays.
1: There's no time to waste on John Boy. Oy! The 80s music is the greatest.
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0: 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Now, hey.
1: Well, if you want to encourage as a woman these days, a man with that pants falling off his bottom, that is you. 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Big up Pennywise. Shouts to everybody out there. 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
3: 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Christmas starts here. The ham is coming.
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0: Christmas. That means parang, parang, parang is back. Yeah, yeah, yeah. Also this weekend, we're pumping to 61 Lounge out there in the Southland, right? Let it go again, let it go again. Ready? Yeah, we're ready.
1: Rapid fire, John Boyan Bass. 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

0: Sledgehammer, big tune. A man and quote message to request Crazy in Time to Come. Yeah, when we finish, oh, you can put Crazy in Time to Come. A song 13 minutes long in rapid fire. Let's come now, man. 388-1051. Let's go again, man. Rapid fire.
1: Morning, B.S. and John Boy. Rapid fire. Merciless. Will not me mercy.
2: Now I'm a mercy. The reason why they call me merciless, I lit out my mercy and I don't get it back as yet. Some guy here that just thought crack. Hey boy,

0: The people.
1: 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Anything from James Brown, rapid fire.
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0: afternoon to all of our viewers and listeners. Well, right now I'm standing just outside the entrance of the Eastern Correctional and Rehabilitation Center of the Churchill Roosevelt Highway in Santa Rosa, where we understand several persons who were held under preventive detention orders are expected to be released sometime between today, tomorrow, and early next week. Now, as you can see behind me, there's a heavy police and prison officer presence as they continue to maintain heightened vigilance and supervision outside of the facility as they continue to interact with some of the relatives of persons who have been detained and are expected to be released sometime today. Now, we have not been given a conclusive figure as to how many people are expected to be released during this exercise, but we will continue to keep the viewing and listening public up to date via our various platforms on social media and the guardian.co.tt website.
1: Thank you so much for that update. And police have shot and killed two men in Maloney. According to the TGPS, officers went to Sandling Boulevard this morning to serve a PDO on a person of interest. When they arrived, police say they encountered the suspect along with another person who shot at them. Police returned fire and both men were injured and taken to hospital where they died. Police say three firearms were recovered. And a fourth man has been killed in Morvan for this week. Police reported that around 5 a.m. today, gunmen stormed the home of 21-year-old Nathaniel Lewis of 2nd Caledonian Morvan. Police have labeled his killing as gang-related. Now, yesterday, the body of Clarence Thompson was found in a bushy area behind his Crucial Trace home at around 11:45 a.m. after residents heard gunshots on Tuesday night. And on Tuesday night, the body of 62-year-old Steve Griffith was found in a track at 2nd Caledonia. Also on Tuesday, 22-year-old Terrell Hickson was gunned down in the area. Now to this, the TGPSS school fires are being investigated with a view of charging students. Inspector Kirk Callender says children involved in fights are not above the law and they will face the legal consequences. Well, this follows a number of school fights at the start of the academic year. Inspector Callender said there are already laws in place which addresses assault and battery, and minors can be arrested and charged when investigations are completed.
2: It is engaging the attention of the police service. Investigators are going to be appointed, an investigation is going to take place, and once that those reports are submitted with recommendations, instructions will most likely be given to prefer charges once we can unearth the necessary evidence, because children are not immune from prosecution.
1: Inspector Callender added that police officers are trained and guided by the Children's Act when it comes to charging children with a crime.
2: Once the arrest is made, their parent has to be, parent or guardian or person with responsibility for the child has to be notified. You also have to notify the children's authority. And if charges may have to be preferred, the child has to be interviewed in the presence and hearing of a parent or guardian or person with responsibility for the child. And also the children's authority has to be notified.
1: Inspector Callender is also advising parents not to encourage or defend the bad behavior of their children. And police are warning children to think twice before sharing their lives online. A senior analyst at the Cybercrime and Social Media Unit said teenagers often reveal more information than they realize through social media posts, potentially exposing themselves to online predators. She said the unit is working with the NGOs, with various NGOs that is, to educate students and parents about online safety and to help protect them from cybercrime.
3: I'm speaking from a edifier point of view, where on these platforms we have these perpetrators lurking. So sometimes we see, you know, the kids will put up their school or put up where they live. We ask persons to minimize that. Be very specific as to what you're posting, if posting is even necessary. But I mean, that's the era now, so you will see they are doing it because it's all about the likes.
1: Well, Sergeant Marvin Walker is also calling for legislative support to tackle specific crimes in the virtual world, such as revenge porn. He said while there are categorized offenses, there is a need for specific legislative support, particularly for adults.
4: For adults, it may take the form of a civil offense rather than a criminal offense. And definitely in that area, we want to look at, we have had instances where we have had to approach legitimate pornographic sites to ask them to take down the image or video.

0: Well, in 2015, High Court Judge Frank Superstad said the laws need to be dynamic to address modern societal demands. His comment was part of the now landmark civil judgment between Tories Hero and Lionel Simmons. In 2021, then Attorney General Faris Al Rawi introduced amendments to the Sexual Offences Act to include revenge porn and other offences. The bill was debated in the Senate, however, it lapsed in March last year after it was not assented to by the President. Health Minister Dr. Lakhram Bhutto says government is in discussions with the Inter-American Development Bank on an integrated program which could lead to the digitization of health records. The announcement came during the launch of the TT Wi-Fi at the Eric Williams Medical Sciences Complex earlier yesterday. Although Dr. Bhutto said digitizing the healthcare system is part of government's wider effort to modernize the delivery of healthcare, he said the government is also looking at reducing the time spent waiting for services, including the reporting of medical results.
1: The ministry is also pursuing discussions with the Inter-American Development Bank on a proposed integrated health services program, which, subject to the necessary approvals and finalization, could significantly advance the digitalization of the public health sectors.
0: He said connectivity is practical benefits in healthcare facilities, from supporting learning to keeping patients informed while they wait for procedures. NCRHA Chairman Dr. Tim Gopi Singh said improved connectivity is urgently needed across the authority's facilities. He revealed that millions were spent in 1 year to address telecommunications issues.
2: I did an evaluation. We spend almost $10 million from July last year to July this year in telecommunication issues. It's abominable that we have to spend $10 million in 1 year for our telecommunication providers.
0: Well, Dr. Gopi Singh said improved technology and infrastructure critical to ensuring patients receive healthcare services in a more timely and efficient manner. Let's take a short break. Sport news when we come back.
3: Do you know what time it is? It's right.

0: fire, man.
1: Well, thank you, Almighty Creator, for giving us that breath of fresh air to be here. Thank you, Almighty Creator. Thank you so much indeed, the Almighty Creator, giving us that fresh air.

0: those WhatsApp messages.
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0: us, Dr. Russell, waiting on Thunder Tires. Can I hear anything by Stevie Wonder, please?
1: Stevie Wonder, you're right. Ladies are set and waiting for Thunder Tires later on today from 3.

0: afternoon.
1: Yeah, number of welcome to the show. Blessings to you. Have a birthday ritual set. Dr. Ross, you didn't have the money on this. We think you're bringing home an arm. You're not working and easy working company. You can't get a game in bed, Mizzle, and God is watching us.
0: That is a big song. God is watching us.
1: God is watching us.
0: Yeah, boy. Yeah, boy.
1: Thank you.
0: All right. All right, darling. Yeah. That is a big tune to request. I'll do the God is watching us. You see that?
2: Yeah.

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1: Dr. Ross, with a tender touch, but can keep it rough. Dr.

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They need all the time. 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Hello, good afternoon. Welcome. 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Okay, not there.

0: Good afternoon to you. How are you?
1: With the grace of the Father, one day at a time. How are you?
0: Everything nice, fella. Okay, you know, okay, the show had to go on one way or the other.
1: Yeah, boy, the show had to go on one way or the other. One way or the other, yeah?
0: So, going on, a man tell you some time ago that I was in the

0: plantation.
1: No, no, the Gemaskin Bella Health. I own the colony, man, but I just touching base and let them know that I'm here.
0: All right, good. It's good to know that you're here, and we thank you very much. And it's good to know that you have recovered.
1: Yes, and I beg with Beaches because he calling George this morning to tell George come down by Sheba, go deal with them.
0: Deal with them, because all the times you think you're in St. Anne's, and now you're out. Let me see what go up now. Let me hear what go up.
1: Let me see what go up. Love and blessings, guys.
0: All right, brother. Love and blessings. So Beatrice, he came out of the institution, and he's here. Beatrice, who is studying foreign right now, you know? All Beatrice studying is foreign. Hey, look at

0: my people outside and inside.
1: When the man come on, the man say he get a clean bill of health, huh? He said he get a clean bill of health. He said the doctor told him, you heard him, and he got a clean bill of health. But the question is, what sent him there in the first place? What did he see? What did he saw? What did he witness? What was it? You realize the time?
0: Argentina, Messi and them send him there.
1: Nah, man, it's from that time it start?
0: What?
1: From the
0: clothes? He and Sammy together at the same time.
1: Oh, from the clothes on the highway?
0: Yes.
1: Oh, gosh. Yes. You know, connecting the

0: Anthony B. All right.
1: Anthony B.
0: Anthony B. Send me a voice note. I'll kick it off. With Anthony B.
1: Anthony B.
0: All right, brother. Anthony B at the top of the mountain. That's coming up, boy. You know,

0: 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Master the way of winning. Honeybee Cricket, buzzing beyond boundaries. Well, let's get into today's cricket update.
1: This is the On the Ball CPL updates and highlights. I am Ian Wason. Good afternoon. Trinbago Knight Riders women defeated Jamaica Empress by 9 wickets at Kensington Oval in Barbados in the latest WCPL match this morning. Barbados was sent in to bat first and scored 100 for 8 from their 20 overs. Rashada Williams top scored with 40 and Chanel Henry added 22. Karishma Ramarak took 3 for 11 and Laura Harris took 2 for 10. In reply, TKR women reached 104 for 1 in 11.1 overs. Yastika Bhatia scored 57 not out, while Captain Deandra Dutton scored 22 not out. Laura Harris added 22 as TKR women won by 9 wickets and 53 balls to spare to remain perfect after 2 matches. Tonight, the CPL continues with Barbados Tridents against St. Kitts and Nevis Patriots at Kensington Oval from 7 o'clock this evening. That was the On the Ball CPL updates and highlights. I am Ian Wason. Good afternoon.
0: And that was your Cricket on the Ball, sponsored by NLCB Scratch Playway Family. Master the way of the winning. Honeybee Cricket, buzzing beyond boundaries.
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1: You know what time it is? It's Retro Thursday on the 5CT 105 FM. Dr. Ross with a tender touch but can keep it rough.

0: That's a long time I ain't call you that, eh? Yeah, I hear you talking about Jerry.
1: Wait. What word is that you use this time? Let me hear that word again. And what she said you at? What's
0: it? Thunder and lightning with the indomitable Dr. Ross. Long time I ain't call you that, eh?

0: watching when see me, you know that word of double trouble. Oh, Lord, oi. Let me go to the line. I see Point 14 calling. Let me go to the line. Let me answer Point 14. Cynthia Thompson, good afternoon.
1: Good afternoon.
0: Good
1: afternoon. Due
0: respect, I don't like
1: the Point
0: 14
1: name. My name is Cynthia Thompson. I live at
0: T-Shirt
1: Village. I'm not from
0: town.
1: I live in Point. You're not from
0: town,
1: Fernando.
0: Wait. Hold on. Here now. I don't know if I'm dementia. Wait. You listen to me. I'm in control here. Listen to me. You listening?
1: I listen loud and clear.
0: All right, darling. 1 minute they tell me, don't call your full government name on the radio. Next minute they say,
1: I could call it now. I'm gonna make 6 channels, the only one you have one name. So,
0: Miss Cynthia Thompson, I can call your full name.
1: All right.
0: Good afternoon, Cynthia Thompson.
1: Let me come back to friendship now.
0: Go on now.
1: 15 days away, boy.
0: 15 days away.
1: 15 days away to make the big
0: 74. Hey, boy, big
1: 74. I'm proud of that.
0: Y'all let me proud.
1: Proud of my name.
0: Y'all let me proud. Imagine.
1: Dean Thomas Street in Stanford,
0: man. Look at that,
1: all. I call it a covenant promise.
0: All that info you're giving out. Cynthia Thompson.
1: A covenant from 300 after 80 years.
0: You know what I admire about you? You know what's that? You're heading to 74, and they can still eat a good ice cream cone.
1: That's ice cream cone alone.
0: I'm going to tell you what to do. Cynthia Thompson, I'm gone.

0: Lieutenant
1: told that we rock the woman, the queen.
0: Oh God. You see,
1: Hey, your partner come out.
0: Who's
1: my partner? Who's that?
0: We have missed that call in the last hour. Your partner coming from St. Anne's. You send him on St. Anne's.
1: Who's that boy?
0: You send Barney St. Anne's. The man come back
1: home. Barney?
0: You didn't know that? Look, you don't care about Barney again. 1 minute was wedding, marriage, all kind of things. Now you have somebody from the States eating your food. You ain't studying Trinidad food.
1: You never sent Barney St. Anne's.
0: You never sent him St. Anne's?
1: No, I know he ain't that.
0: But you come out.
1: Come out,
0: the man come out and love to hear the news.
1: He came calling you, so he come out.
0: Yeah, he come out. So what going with you? You supposed to know that as your boy?
1: I don't know people business, and I'm minding mine.
0: But Barney was once a time your business.
1: I'm minding my business. I don't mind nobody business.
0: So your business is in foreign now?
1: Yeah, but you know, I want to mind somebody business now.
0: Yeah, you know.
1: That's the show when I leave, but it's a power man.
0: Oh, good.
1: I'm going to ask somebody, yes, sir.
0: You're going to hear she just now. You're going to hear she.
1: I hear she. I'm going to get her there.
0: Twiggy right there. She don't call every day, but she right there. She's there.
1: I'm a partner. So I'm a partner. Me and my call.
0: Well, you
1: need to. Everybody now, you don't know. I'm a partner.
0: All

0: Right then and thunder with the one and only DJ Doctor. Doctor, as much blessings to you, to all the 105ers, you know, our listeners, and everybody who locked on and listened right to 105. Goodness only time. One love, cat, come, come. I will clear. Over to the Doctor.
1: All right, going with it, man. I'm going with it. I'm going with it. Have a good afternoon, Access Friends.
2: Ho, ho, ho.
1: Oi, hey. Ho, ho, ho.
2: Access Friends going for like over 60.
1: What going on, Panda? What going on?
2: Ideas. Looking for the ho, ho, ho.
1: Yeah, well, I know how you're just going on. Yeah, no more rain there by you, man. No more rain there.
2: I have.
1: You have a
2: go. See me on the 24th. I have new ones now.
1: Wait, you have new rain there?
2: Yeah.
1: It's new rain there. Well, but I'm waiting to see any 24. What kind of rain there is here walking with? I'm waiting to see the rain there.
2: No, you're Panda, stop.
1: Hey, Santa.
2: Yes, man.
1: Later, brother, later.
2: Yeah, partner. On the 24th.
1: All right, brother. I want to see the

0: Indomitable. Yeah, catching nigga, make me make a line now with that now, you know. Stinger, you know.
1: Indomitable means impossible to defeat.
2: Doctor S.
0: Oi.
2: No, believe she.
0: I know that.
2: She sent Jason from Woodbrook to look for me.
0: I know that.
2: But I ain't get nothing.
0: Go get that, brother.
2: Lightning and thunder always. Lightning and thunder shot a strike that same day Jason come to look for me. Because he telling the nurse he come to look for Barney, but they didn't know Barney. They are registered under a different name.
0: A different name. That's
2: but
0: a...
2: everything I know.
0: Man registered under a different name. They send Jason to look for the man. On that low. All right, I'm going to take one more. Hello, good afternoon.
3: Doctor, what are you talking about?
0: I mean, who are you talking about?
3: I don't know Jason's number.
0: You don't know Jason's number?
3: No.
0: So you didn't send Jason to look for him?
3: No. I was telling him Jason's number, but I don't know Jason's number.
0: Oh, gosh. Yeah.
3: Doctor.
0: Yeah, darling.
3: Selling
0: me
3: bumper sticker. I want to get a one of 500 bumper sticker.
0: You hiding
3: that
0: bumper sticker too?
3: You ain't got none yet.
0: All right, you ain't got none yet?
3: No.
0: I will tell him, but he will drop the bumper sticker on you personally.
3: Yes, I'm going to bring that down with somebody.
0: All right, then.

0: indomitable means impossible to defeat. Ally?
1: Whoa! You hear that? You hear that? You hear that? You hear that? You hear that? You hear that? You hear that? You heard what she said?
0: Indomitable means impossible to defeat. Ally?
1: Let me go, let me go, let me go, let me go!

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0: What go on?
1: Well, boy, I now go on to a paint exhibition day, so I now coming along the highway, everything nice, you know.
0: Everything.
1: Get a little more knowledge on the painting world.
0: All right, always sucking like I'm a new.

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1: 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I don't want to be right.
0: The game that in Thunder Times. That's here, buddy.
1: Thunder Times.
0: If loving you is wrong.
1: Have a blessing.
0: We're sending that one out.

0: a bottle of wine, the sips, everything ready to listen to Thunder Tiles voice. Hello, good afternoon, welcome.
1: Dr. Ross, Cynthia, my lover, I want to apologize how I talked to you just now.
0: Oh, let me hear this.
1: I know I can just say.
0: All right, go ahead.
1: Opposite me, they're cleaning somebody's yard.
0: Uh-huh.
1: They're putting it in a garbage bag and they're coming up with the rubbish over on my side next door.
0: What?
1: You know, psychologically, you get part of it.
0: Yeah.
1: I apologize.
0: You're welcome.
1: Big enough to not apologize.
0: I like a woman who likes
1: to talk to you.
0: I like that. Thank you.
1: I want you to play for the ordinary people, man.
0: All right.
1: You must take advantage of people things. Guy's putting the rubbish in a garbage bag and emptying it over on my side next door.
0: Take a deep breath. Take a deep breath.
1: You only have your friend,
0: you only madness talk?
1: Hey.
0: You only madness talk?

0: Ola used to talk long time. He hear you?
1: He
0: hear you loud? All right, darling. Apology accepted, darling. All right, darling.
1: Ask them what they did for the weekend.
0: Yes.
1: I went and buried an old aunt. She was 103.
0: She missed
1: a

0: the scale.
1: But you're a lover, you're not a fighter.
0: I'm a lover of God, you know that. And you know that?
1: Go on.
0: Everybody,
1: all right, darling. Go on. I like a woman who could apologize. You know? I see women who could apologize. Yeah, know when they realize they make a mistake. But boy, it has some women. Oh God, there's some women, wrong, strong, narcissist behavior, and everything is your fault, and you just had to bow to them. Oh Lord, hey. Hello, good afternoon.
0: Doctor, I almost bought you phone. All that roofie billing?
1: All that roofie billing. I thought you say, wait. I thought you say you don't mind people business.
0: I don't mind my friend and business.
1: Also, Delaney said,

0: But it's the day. She wants. She's love. If loving you is wrong.
1: She's getting
0: that. She's getting that.
1: Yeah, man.
0: All right. She's getting that.

0: Nasty Boy.
1: About what?
0: Remember me all of Steve and Beaton and down. What? When that done, from then I jump up. I saw me for Barney, I hope he recover.
1: What going up? Is Barney? Yeah. He got a clean bill of health. He outside.
0: Yeah, but tell him don't go back there, they will kill him.

0: the action from 6 p.m.
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And of course, if you want to send out your voice notes, your love notes, you can send us your love notes right now. 3881051, all right? As you sit back, you relax, you in the office, wherever you are right now, and you're just enjoying Thunder Time.

And the ladies are just singing away. Good afternoon to Michelle in T&Tech right now. Yeah, good afternoon to you, Michelle in T&Tech. Just singing away, right? Hey, good afternoon to you, Michelle.

lot. But now I go for walks, to the movies, maybe to the park. 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

So I'm taking your voice notes, all right? That's 3881051. Send me your voice notes. I'll play your voice notes in between the beautiful sounds. 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
1: Trinidad and Tobago. Christmas starts here. The ham is coming.
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0: Yeah. Let's go line two. Line two, good afternoon.
1: Well, lightning and thunder with the one and only Dr. Ross.
0: What going on?
1: Well, boy, I see people minding the business.
0: Well, you know the thing that's going on.
1: Yeah.
0: You know the thing that's going on. The most important thing is singing loud and clear. That is important.
1: Yeah, well, that is the idea.
0: That is the idea. But people say that you have a new film because you're roofing.
1: Well, you know, he's a roofer, painter, all around that.
0: Yeah, the contractor, boy. Hear that, by the sweat of thy brow, we shall eat bread.
1: And buy new phone.
0: Ah, boy. So, this weekend is just you're rocking back, relaxing a little bit this weekend.
1: This weekend, boy, with our last job, I just done this. Two clients like the job, and I have to go and do some site visit.
0: Oh, you got a referral.
1: Yes.
0: That's good, brother. Bless you.
1: Well, be safe on the road, my brother. And, you know, take your time. Don't get in any problems. Be safe.
0: Yeah, my brother. Thank you very much indeed, my brother. Line one, good afternoon.
2: Good afternoon, Dr. Ross.
0: Good afternoon to you. How are you today?
2: Well, I now get up again. Rain was falling.
0: It was raining.
2: It was raining.
0: You see how the Lord does answer prayers.
2: Yes, because I was in a good state of mind, man.
0: No, you would not.
2: I feel like injustice.
0: And then you

0: And then the rain came and stopped their work.
1: Although it's bush, but still. God, man, have some integrity, have some dignity.
0: You don't want no bush near you.
1: No, look, bush gone through in America.
0: You don't want no bush at all. Yes. You like your yard clean.
1: Yes.
0: Don't put no bush in your yard. All right, love.
1: All right. I want ordinary people. Listen, I have three requests. Ordinary people.
0: Mm-hmm.
1: Lady, royalty. She's royal.
0: Uh-huh.
1: And what is the next one? I can see clearly now.
0: Oh, you can see clearly now. Well, you know all those tracks that you called there, that's for like a Monday, Tuesday, and Wednesday. Today's Thursday, and tomorrow, Friday, is this pace, is energy tomorrow. But you're gonna Monday, Tuesday, or Wednesday.
1: Can't break it.
0: Especially today's Retro Thursday, so you're definitely not getting John Legend today. Ordinary people. All right, so I will sort you out Monday, Tuesday, or Wednesday, all right?
1: What about sacrifice? You can't get sacrificed for this.
0: Thunder Tales, go like a play sacrifice in Thunder Tales, see where you're sleeping. You went and lie down.
1: No, I don't want to, man. Rain falling.
0: Oh, you just... Right, darling.
1: Right.
0: All right.
1: Yeah,
0: you lie down and relax, eh? Lie down and relax.
1: Young man, Mr. Relaxing.
0: All right, darling. Lie down and relax. And good afternoon to the ladies of the Kiss Baking Company. They are locked in.
2: Well, good afternoon, Dr. Ross. I want to big up my son, Joseph Moore. You know, coming home from school. So now I'm going to make some okra punch for him now.
0: Okra punch?
2: Daddy, when I finish that, I'm just going in the garden. I finished my government work already. I finished my next work already. So I'm going in the garden and do some more work again.
0: Say okra punch. Is that okra punch the man said? Line one, good afternoon. Access phrase. Lightning and
3: turn. You never drink okra punch?
0: The man say okra punch. I say man like okra. I love okra. Let me tell you how I like my okra. You see my okra?
3: Mm-hmm.
0: Okra in soup and steam the okra. Your okra must be whole.
3: Yeah.
0: I want my okra break up. I want my okra whole. But it's steam. I want to pick it up and crunch it myself. God!
3: Doctor, you know something?
0: Or then just steam my okra by itself and put my okra steam. You know, 5 steam okra.
3: Mm-hmm.
0: You put
3: Doctor,
0: 5.
3: Let me tell you.
0: Imagine this. 5 steam okra on your plate. You have it laid on. 5 steam okra. And then you have some steam carrots.
3: Yeah.
0: And some steam broccoli. And a nice big slice of salmon.
3: You can't
0: and a nice big slice of salmon. Wattax at the side of the plate. Yeah, and your Morbi with 2 block eyes or 3 block eyes. Oh, you make a joke.
3: You know why you today?
0: What is that?
3: You say I want to ripen tall. I want to squeeze it. This thing

0: Rosemary.
1: 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It hard.
0: It's fit to eat now. Right, fit to eat.
1: Oh, you're going to use it tomorrow for the saltfish? All right, no problem, man. No problem. Just, I don't like nobody squeeze up no avocado.

0: Emperor Jaguar.
1: Well, they say, and you cooking food long time. You used to cook food on Firestone.
0: But I'm not right, you know about me. I used to do your oxtail and lentil for you.
1: Oxtail and lentil, good. Yes. Yes, get in a nice donkey years ago. Yes.
0: Yeah, my God, do my request.
1: What is that?
0: That little God is watching us.
1: God is
0: tomorrow,
1: watching.
0: Tomorrow, please go on your program. Don't forget Sparrow. Total madness. I want that bad.
1: All right, you want that bad. All right, Grant.
0: Yeah, thank you. You're not bad. I'll resume it.
1: Yeah, boy. The elders, boy. You don't respect your elders in society, you know. Respect the elders.
2: Yeah, Dr. Ross, the acupuncture is very good, you know. You had to come more up in Roxborough side to get it, like from the countryside.

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1: Dr. Ross.
0: With a tender touch, but can keep it rough.
1: Dr.
0: Ross.
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1: Good afternoon, I'm Kay Marie Fletcher with headline news on CNC3 and the TBC Radio Network. In local developments, police have shot and killed two men in Maloney. According to the TTPS, officers went to Sandalin Boulevard this morning to serve a PDO on a person of interest. When they arrived, police say they encountered the suspect along with another person who shot at them. Police returned fire and both men were injured and taken to the hospital where they died. Police say three firearms were recovered. A fourth man has been killed in Mova for this week. Police reported that around 5 a.m., gunmen stormed the home of 21-year-old Nathaniel Lewis of 2nd Caledonia, Mova. Police have labeled his killing as gang-related. The TTPS says school fights are being investigated with a view of charging students. Inspector Kurt Callender says children involved in fights are not above the law and they will face the legal consequences. This follows a number of school fights at the start of the academic year. Inspector Callender says there are already laws in place which address assault and battery, and minors can be arrested and charged when investigations are completed.
2: It is engaging the attention of the police service. Investigators are going to be appointed. An investigation is going to take place. And once that those reports are submitted with recommendations, instructions will most likely be given to pursue charges once we can unearth the necessary evidence, because children are not immune from prosecution.
1: To some regional news, Antigua and Barbuda has introduced universal free education from preschool through university. The government will cover tuition at the University of the West Indies Five Islands campus, along with fees for selected Caribbean Examinations Council subjects. Education Minister Darrell Matthews says the initiative is aimed at removing financial barriers and ensuring every child has equal access to education. He described the move as a major investment in the country's future. And for a look internationally, a day after promising to send $5,000 dividend payments to all Americans, President Trump instead announced that he would distribute $500 rebate checks to nearly 1 million people in 30 states. In a video posted on the White House X account, Trump said that these Obamacare policyholders were wrongfully overcharged during the Biden administration, a claim that some experts dispute. This has been headline news. Stay tuned for another news update at the top of the hour and for comprehensive coverage in our major newscast at 7 p.m. on CNC3 and across all digital platforms.

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0: The music, the whining must never stop. The must never stop. This is one of five.
1: Yeah.
0: The music, the whining must never stop.
1: Yeah.
0: The jamming must never stop. One of five.
1: That is the mood we're looking for, Nihava Master. 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Woo! We outside. Hey, don't move. Much more coming up after this.
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4: Good afternoon, I'm Kay Marie Fletcher with headline news on CNC3 and the TBC Radio Network. In local developments, opposition senator and Star Sabga's attorney Faris Alwari has confirmed that the businesswoman is no longer on house arrest. At an opposition media conference today, Alwari disclosed that he had arrived late because he was dealing with Sabga's matter. Alwari declined to discuss the specifics of her case, saying he did not intend to confuse his role as an attorney with his role as a senior member of the PNM.
5: She has been released as of this morning, and I can tell you, wearing again a different hat, that we were due and are still due in the Court of Appeal at 1 o'clock on that matter. So her revocation has arrived just before the court hearing this afternoon.
4: Opposition Senator and former Foreign and CARICOM Affairs Minister Dr. Amory Brong says he has little confidence that proposed talks between Prime Minister Kamala Posad Becerra and acting Venezuelan President Delcy Rodriguez will produce a meaningful outcome. Yesterday, Posad Becerra said she intends to speak with Rodriguez during the upcoming United Nations General Assembly in New York later this month. But today, Dr. Brong questioned whether the Prime Minister has taken the necessary diplomatic steps to repair relations with Venezuela. He said any attempt to arrange discussions between the two countries' leaders must be pursued through proper diplomatic channels.
6: If the arrangements, you wish to make arrangements for a meeting between two heads of government, that's not a light issue to be floated via an exchange on the steps of the Hall of Justice or somewhere. That's a very sober enterprise for which there are specific steps that must be taken, a correspondence that must be exchanged, preparations that must be underway.
4: The Trinidad and Tobago Police Service says school fights are being investigated with a view of charging students. Inspector Kurt Callender says children involved in fights are not above the law and they will face the legal consequences. This follows a number of school fights at the start of the academic year. Inspector Callender says there are already laws in place which address assault and battery, and minors can be arrested and charged when investigations are complete.
7: It is engaging the attention of the police service. Investigators are going to be appointed. An investigation is going to take place. And once that those reports are submitted with recommendations, instructions will most likely be given to prefer charges once we can unearth the necessary evidence, because children are not immune from prosecution.
4: To some regional news, Antigua and Barbuda has introduced universal free education from preschool through university. The government will cover tuition at the University of the West Indies Five Islands campus, along with fees for selected Caribbean Examinations Council subjects. Education Minister Daryl Mathew says the initiative is aimed at removing financial barriers and ensuring every child has equal access to education. He described the move as a major investment in the country's future. And now for a look internationally. A cargo ship docks for repairs in a Chinese port caught fire, killing 25 people, according to Chinese state media. The ship, known as the Ocean Melody, was being repaired at a major shipping hub on the northeastern Chinese coast. A total of 42 people had been on the vessel, and 12 of them were safely evacuated. Five were injured and taken to the hospital, and they remain in a stable condition. This has been Headline News. Stay tuned for another news update at the the top of the hour and for comprehensive coverage in our major newscast at 7 p.m. on CNC3 and across all digital platforms.
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8: This is the On the Ball CPL updates and highlights. I am Ian Wason. Good afternoon. Trinbago Knight Riders women defeated Jamaica Empress by 9 wickets at Kensington Oval in Barbados in the latest WCPL match this morning. Barbados were sent in to bat first and scored 100 for 8 from their 20 overs. Rashada Williams top scored with 40 and Chanel Henry added 22. Karishma Ramarock took 3 for 11 and Laura Harris took 2 for 10. In reply, TKR women reached 104 for 1 in 11.1 overs. Yastika Bhatia scored 57 not out, while Captain Deandra Dutton scored 22 not out. Laura Harris scored 22 as the TKR women won by 9 wickets and 53 balls to spare to remain perfect after 2 matches. The CPL continues this evening with Barbados Tridents against St. Kitts and Nevis Patriots at Kensington Oval from 7 this evening. This is an important match for TKR, who needs Tridents to defeat St. Kitts and Nevis Patriots. That was the Underball CPL updates and highlights. I am Ian Wason. Good afternoon. This is sport. We begin with football, and despite the apparent resolution of a payment dispute between the TNT Football Federation and the members of the senior men's national team, it still remains unclear when the team will begin its CONCACAF Nations League campaign in earnest. To date, no official team roster has been made public. Neither have members of the TTFA or senior men's team administration been available for comment, despite several attempts. And at a lower age, the 2026 Secondary Schools Football League was launched on Wednesday at the National Cycling Velodrome, where it was revealed that Sport TT is not just providing added support for the new season, but gets its name indelibly tagged, as the competition will be known as the SSFL Sport Boys Premiership.
9: So for the Boys Premiership Division of the 2026 season, it will be known as the SSFL Sport TT Boys Premiership. In honor of our late, long outstanding, credible, invaluable, and impactful personality, in that of the late Azad Mohammed Khan, of which we know fully well, at the prize ceremony, the trophy will be in his honor for the Boys Premiership Division.
8: SSFL President Mariri Gonzalez. Khan, the league's long-standing general secretary, passed away earlier this year. Also at Wednesday's launch, CEO of Sport TT, Arnold Ram, spoke about finding ways to improve on the development of football in this country.
10: We want to bridge the gap from the SSFL to the next stage. So under the office of the CEO, which I am CEO of Sport TT, we are going to have an advisory committee headed by our chairman very soon to look at football in particular and work with the national governing body, the DFA, the SSFL, to bridge that gap from the SSFL to the next stage.
8: Sport TT CEO Arnold Ram. The season kicks off on Friday with Pleasantville Secondary facing Signal Hill Secondary in the Girls Super Cup, while Naparima College take on St. Benedict's College in the Boys at the Atubolan Stadium in Balmain, Cuba. That

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1: 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The Intersection, featuring the man with the music, Sensational Sammy. Sensational Sammy. He has the music and the personality to stop you.

0: my brother's always listening to Vibes Music. So big up yourself, and Brown Sugar, love you like cook food. I love you, brother.
1: Nobody else indeed. Oh my goodness. Wait.
2: Yes, Sammy, who is the fire chief here? You still have it. You lose it. You hear what's going on. When you lose it, I go tell you, you know, but like you just getting better. 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Love in the house. Outside.
1: Yo, I mean, music is my love for you. 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And yo, so let's go. We flip the script. 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Yo.
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0: But this is the game from St. Francis Valley. So I put the water in the box. I didn't want to do them that, you know. Sammy, school now open. We ain't get no water for the whole week. They send the water Saturday. And I swear, Sammy, 10 minutes the water going and never come.
1: 10 minutes, you say, no?
0: 10 minutes, Sammy. I get two buckets full, two pectoral buckets, and that is it. No joke.
1: Oh, my goodness. Vasa. 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
0: I didn't want to put any back seat, you know. You don't long have any front seat.
1: Oh, Vasa. 10
0: minutes. That's all it says.
1: And what area is it? The accent, what area is it?
0: St. Francis Valley Road. Remember to tell the turncock put on the valve for down the hill.
1: Oh, okay.

0: 6235105 6247729. Front seat, back seat, good service, bad service. Caller, you try this one. Caller, you're on the air. Good afternoon. Hello.
1: Tommy, good afternoon.
0: Hi, good afternoon, ma'am. What's going on? What's up?
1: Tommy, I'm still on this school fight. Them trying fighting in school. Hear this. When the Prime Minister was Minister of Education, she removed corporal punishment.
0: Right.
1: Right?
0: Yeah.
1: There was not in government. There was in opposition all the time. You come, you win the election.
0: Right.
1: You send people home.
0: Right.
1: There's ghosts. Forestry, everybody, them is ghosts, you send them home. All you put police in the school.

0: School come and it close. School reopen. The school year begins now.
1: Right.
0: All you want to lock up the children for the fighting.
1: Well,
0: I listened to the news today where our inspector say, oh, they're investigating it and they will charge the children fast. So tell me why they're intimidating the school children.
1: I hear you.
0: Why the government and the police taking advantage of the school children? No, tell me why.
1: You really think it? Nah, I don't think so, man. I don't sound
0: yeah,
1: very.
0: Tell me. No. Tell me, long time people used to fight to go to school. Nobody never used to charge them.
1: No, man. Them children getting on real bad in school, they're fighting.
0: Yeah, tell me, but you have removed corporal punishment.
1: Well, yes. That's about. But listen to me. Since that start, we understand there's been an uptick in terms of fighting and so forth. But you know, they had to deal with them one way or the other. You know, my thing is, if they take them out of the school, put them somewhere where they can rehabilitate themselves and
0: Well, Sammy, they close down everything. They close down youth camp. They close down my lad. They close down everything.
1: All right, okay. Well, love any house, okay.
0: All
1: but
0: right.
1: Them training going on,
0: they're taking advantage, man.
1: No, I mean, I'm instead of taking advantage.

0: What's up?
1: That's cool. So, you see what I'm saying? Who decides to fight consistently?
0: Yeah. Leave it up.
1: We're supposed to have a little bootleg.
0: Yeah, something.
1: In the army.
0: Listen, take them and give them a waka and put them on the side of the road. You know, let them paint the thing. Let them understand.
1: Something. Let them feel what it's supposed to feel.
0: Yeah, something. Put them out in the
1: road. You're not punishing them by leaving them home.
0: No. But put them
1: You do like abroad. You put them in an bright orange
0: something,
1: overall.
0: Something.
1: And you're picking up paper all in the city.
0: Yeah, let them know their actions is not warranted in school. You need to get yourself in line. But don't just send them home by the mother and the father.
1: No. It's not plenty grass to cut right now.
0: something.
1: Yeah. Plenty grass all over the place.
0: All right, bro. Love it, yours. Yeah,
1: man. All the time.
0: 623-510-562-4779. Call her. You're on the air. Top of the afternoon. Wait. Are you there?
1: Wait.
0: What's up? What's going
1: phone
0: on?
1: What's
0: going on, phone card? What's happening with you? Huh?
1: But yeah, what's going on, eh? It's a real lawless people out here.
0: What's going on?
1: I went in a Ruka supermarket today.
0: Yeah.
1: It had two driveways, one to go in, one to come out.
0: Right.
1: A woman wanted to come out on the going in side.
0: Yeah.
1: And this is a 1% looking kind of woman.
0: God, boy.
1: I just can't remember the make a vehicle, but this woman cost me today.
0: Oh,
1: and yeah. They tell me don't cost woman.
0: No cost.
1: Why the woman for doing the wrong thing?
0: She probably didn't know.
1: Tell her, I said, Miss, you're supposed to go out on that side.
0: Why
1: woman tell me? What did she forget?
0: Oh God.
1: I'm telling you.
0: Oh God.
1: Right now, I wanted to say it.
0: No. Love anybody else.
1: But as a man, love woman. So, he catch on a real good spirit in it.
0: Alright, okay.
1: Trust me, see if I didn't eat?
0: Yeah.
1: And I deal with you.
0: No, love any else, man. Probably should probably have another bad.
1: Don't eat too, eh?
0: Yeah. Alright, bro, love any else.
1: Nice like a pie. Back seat.
0: Indeed. 623-510-562-4779. Bring it on right here on the Nation Station. This is the intersection. The crossroads stops right here. Right here. Bring it on. Top of the afternoon. Wait. What's up?
2: Sorry, yeah. I'm back seat.
0: Go right ahead.
2: See that young lady who called just now? She going in the trunk, not in the back seat. The trunk and the muffler.
0: Why you want to put the lady in the back seat?
2: She must be trying to do what I want. But if he's pushing the trunk and the muffler, yes? I go on.
0: Okay, all right.

0: So on the police laptop. Listen, when I'm moving around sometimes and I hear the little echo of the intersection, what's been said here, you know, I recognize, you know, thanks to all of our listeners, wherever you may be, whoever you may be, you know, we're reaching a lot of people. We're reaching a lot of people right here on the Nation Station, okay? Thanks for choosing us. We're going again. Top of the afternoon. Woi. Hello.
1: Woi.
0: What's up? What's going on?
1: I'm here to come up in that. Karaoke and really
0: mashed down
1: arena.
0: Listen, some of the best singers in the world. I ain't boasting that. I mean, you can find out up in the karaoke tonight, I swear. Real top notch. no, talent, right?
1: Well, I will be there one day, but Tammy,
0: yeah, what going on?
1: Francis, for you for finally understanding and telling that lady. Them children really need some discipline.
0: Listen to me, right? Some people... hear me out. I hear where you're going, but listen to me. And listen to me carefully, right? Some people put a political spin on things because it's affecting them. One way or the other. One thing with me, I listen to me. What? And I don't want you to take it the wrong way. Although I wasn't... I'm not in... how to say it correctly. I mean, what the Prime Minister said...
1: We agree with that.
0: Right. But finish the sentence. You can't just say send them home and then what?
1: Correct.
0: Put them in some program that will rehabilitate them some way. And then later on, I heard in the news right here that they formed something mirroring the Mylat with the police and the military. So it's not... go ahead.
1: When I heard the lady spoke, I said, but she didn't realize two children lost their lives due to other children fight, and unfortunately, was the result.
0: Yeah, there's no...
1: You know, nothing happened to these children probably just wherever they are now, you know, but two children lost their lives. This lady not watching the kind of fight. A little child lost her whole face with another one with a nail file.
0: Listen, my thing is, make what color you are. Red, yellow, blue, green, white, black. Dealing with the children, all right? We have some children who focusing in the school.
1: I like this initiative.
0: And then we have some who really not focusing in the school. See, the ones who not focusing in the school, bring them back in line, find some program to put them in, and then rehabilitate. You can't leave them home just so. You can't do that. You know what I mean? All right, bro. Love any else.
1: All right. But don't worry. When I reach that karaoke, you will know.
0: But now listen. All right, bro. When it come, let me know. Karaoke on tonight. How you been? The rest of our karaoke. This is one of the best in Trinidad. Yes, big up. All right. 623-5105, 624-7729. We've seen some real voice notes coming here. But what's going on out there? Let me hear. What's going on? Oi.
2: Sammy, that's it for you. Because I'm telling you, you have plenty patients. And backseat for them who are some note takers. Because like when they take notes, they train it in the garbage bin. Because I'm tired every day of people calling, complaining. And Wasser taking notes. Come on, Sammy.
0: What's that? I feel sorry for Wasser sometimes. Hey, oh God. Oh God, hey. 623-5105-624-7729. WhatsApp 388-1051.
3: Yes, I mean, my backseat is for the Prime Minister. There's a video going around with the Venezuelan President, Delcy Rodriguez, stating that she knows nothing about what the Prime Minister is speaking about in terms of oil deal, and Rubio is fooling her. You need to see that video, Sammy.
0: All right. I can't even comment on that. I ain't see no video. Me hear nothing. Me see nothing. I frying fish. And my head up is back to 105. But send me thing. I want to hear it. I want to see it. You know, but. Yeah. Anyway, 623-5105-624-7729. Front seat, back seat.
4: Woo. Hello, good afternoon. I say again, back seat. All them people who call and talk about, we vote for our government to do what's best for us. This government was in power 3 times before and did the same thing. Is this government take corporate punishment from school, cancel youth camps, close down youth programs, and all your vote for them, boasting all your vote for them to do the same thing and thinking they will do better? Backseat for all year. Ignorance, lack of knowledge is why people can't think and make proper decisions.
0: Hearing that live on the vibe, boy. People speaking out, boy. Oh, God. Hey. Ooh, you think it's enough? Vibe City. Hi, good afternoon. You're live. Welcome.
5: Good afternoon.
0: Good day, ma'am. Welcome.
5: I am happy that I got in.
0: Nice, man. Front seat, back
5: seat. I'm hearing so much of all sorts of things, you know?
0: Yeah.
5: Now, I'm not even talking about in the area I'm trained in, right?
0: Yeah. Mm-hmm.
5: I have done 5 years with the community police.
0: Mm-hmm.
5: With what we call troubled youths.
0: Right.
5: It was a program, caring intervention for troubled youth, and it was a principal mm-hmm. who saw children outside when she going to school, and she talked to the person in charge of the community policing, and we put a program together.
0: Mm-hmm.
5: That is something almost like what Officer Shabadi does.
0: Right.
5: And I worked with those children and their parents for 5 years.
0: Mm-hmm.
5: You understand?
0: Yeah.
5: Now they're supposed to have LEC, which is Learning Enhancement Centers.
0: Mm-hmm.
5: When you get suspended, you go
0: to the centers with their parents.
5: And you counsel both all of them.
0: Something.
5: What I have a problem with, when the Prime Minister was in opposition, and the children and they were fighting and whatever, she said it was a reflection of the wider society. Okay? After that, she said it must be mandatory that if the children get suspended, there must be intervention. So now she sounds like she's throwing the children to the wolves. Hmm. I cannot subscribe to that because I am in an area where I work with troubled youths. I have put 5 years into that program.
0: Mm-hmm.
5: And what the police is doing in the school is just reinventing the wheel. The police used to take them to the youth club.
0: Yeah,
5: you understand? The center. Now that, so it is nothing new that the police know. If they're going in school, they used to go and bring them and have them in the center. Hmm. You understand?
0: Yeah. Yes, indeed. Yeah.
5: So, you know, when you don't know, people don't know there's anything. Yeah. But those children are troubled youths, all of them.
0: Huh.
5: All of them.
0: You have a major problem. Major problem. And listen, it's
5: major problem.
0: And it goes.
5: There was this little. Let me tell you just one. I want to go now.
0: Go ahead. Yeah.
5: This girl, they suspended her for bringing a knife in school.
0: Hmm.
5: I work with her. Asked her why you carry the knife in school. She said she was troubling this girl about her hair.
0: Hmm.
5: And the girl tell her she will beat her real bad. So she can't fight. So she carry a knife to defend herself. You understand? So you don't have to walk with her and say what you should have done differently and why you would have done that. Counsel her and put her on the right path. All those children who you see deviant, they have a problem. Okay?
0: Yeah, of course.
5: They have problems.
0: This is what I'm saying.
5: This is not something that no start.
0: Yeah.
5: It has been happening donkey years.
0: Yes,
5: we had cameras in the days when they had the maxis and them with the set of dub and all kind of thing, I don't know what people will say. But you have to examine, help them, and treat them and move them from one stage to the next.
0: You are correct. And most parents don't know that we are living with strangers in our home, you know. You see that access to the internet to the outside
5: because,
0: world?
5: Young people know.
0: They are there.
5: You buy a new phone, you give it to a 3-year-old, and you'll see how
0: they know everything. And listen, there's someone on the other end speaking to those children. They're motivating them. They're literally taking over their minds. You know,
5: you see that saying, you make children and you make them and there's a cop out. You have to shape their mind.
0: All right, ma'am. Thank
5: long
0: you.
5: Long ago, they used to say, do as I say, but don't do as I do.
0: Yeah.
5: You understand? And parenting didn't come with a manual.
0: Yeah.
5: Okay?
0: Okay, ma'am. Thank you. Yeah?
5: All right.
0: Thanks for sharing your experiences, man. Vibe City 105 FM, and right here. This is the intersection. It all goes down right here. The crossroads stops right here. Everything you need to know, trust me, right here on the Vibe. Woo! The afternoon drive, boy. Oi. What's the time? Yeah, one or two more. There we go, man. Top of the afternoon is Retro Thursday, and we're just talking it up. Good afternoon, you're live. Hello.
6: Yeah, Tommy, greetings.
0: Hey, what's up, bro? What's going on?
6: We got last call, and then you take on the whole session,
0: right? Lady was saying something really, really, really. I mean, she worked with this type of scenarios. So she was giving her feedback, and I would love to hear.
6: I want to get straight to the point.
0: Go right ahead. Go right ahead.
1: consider back to some water. For the Chinese area, very grateful. We get in water ever so often, we're grateful for that. But it's a terrible thing to see so many leaks in the area. Pleading, please fix the leaks. We're entering our drought. Try to conserve the water, man. We have endless leaks right in the little saliva, right at Sand Road. Right here. Anybody
0: can
1: see it.
0: Sir, listen, since I start 105, I say the same thing over and over and over. That will never stop. Will never, never, ever, ever stop until we do sort of a comprehensive approach to this water and pipe leaking situation. First of all, I don't know who was the engineer back in the day, but putting the pipes under the road, the roadway, at some point you need to get to those pipes to get maintenance. So how do you get to those pipes? Yeah, you gotta dig it up. Yeah. So there's a force to dig up the pipe every time there's a leak. Leak 10 meters away, another leak there. Those pipes there over 30 years, 40 years plus. So until we actually say, you know what, we're going to change the whole piping system. Then we start from one area at a time. Let's say Port of Spain, we put in all the pipes to the left-hand side, the main pipes. Run it along the drain, cover it so there's easy access to those pipes in the event that you need to get, you know, to whatever leak. And we need to start there. And pitch the road once. That road will pitch and stay so for 10, 20 years. You'll never have to pitch that road again as to how we're doing now, or patch a hole, because the water will run. And you, as we know, we can't control the water. It goes where it needs to go. Yeah? So you put the water where it needs to run, in the drain. Easy access. And boom, all of a sudden, you recognize slowly but surely,

0: Jam. Woo. All right, let me go. One or two more. Let me go. Top of the afternoon. Wait. Hello. Hello. Sorry?
1: Why did you get my list?
0: I'm hearing you, sir.
1: Good evening, Sammy.
0: Good afternoon, sir. You're live on the vibe. Welcome. Nice, man.
1: How are you? Hope all is well.
0: Fine, thank you, sir. I mean, don't get yourself up. Okay.
1: Yeah, I'm really, sir. I can look at you. Sammy, do you have any 2 feet hole by you in your road to pave?
0: 2 feet hole to pave?
1: Yeah, in the road. You do not have any.
0: No, well, wait.
1: Because the amount of holes that have been cheered after they go, one little hole to pave, one little tiny hole to pave, and it's congratulations.
0: Listen to me. I hear you. I see it too.
1: I don't know the whole because of foot and congratulations to the minister.
0: Well, at least it's one hole less.
1: One hole less.

0: hello.
1: Good issue. I am calling on behalf of the MyLife program. I was enrolled in this year, and I just want to say that what they're talking about, what to do with the misbehaving school children, my closing on the only things that help in the school children and youths, and it's a contradiction. It's really hypocrisy at its finest, and my opening.
2: Mm-hmm.
1: You know, so that's all I come to say. Same things that all the closing on is the same things all I have to capitalize on. It's a mallet, it's a CCP, it has different things that you all could use to occupy the students and give them discipline. It had these things in place to talk about, comparing it to a university student, and it's more expensive to run a university student than a MyLife student, and it's a bad comparison. It really given misguided youth direction and all these nice things.
0: Okay, so I'm glad you called us, and being an ex-pupil of the MyLife program, could you give us a little short insight of where you were, how it impacted your life, and how it seems seemingly bringing you back on track? Can you give us?
1: I was misguided. I had no kind of direction. I just finished school and I didn't know what to do. And my life gives me that direction. It showed me that it has more to Trinidad than just being on the block. Now, even though we didn't finish the program, we left prematurely earlier on in maybe late July.
0: Uh-huh.
1: But I got my passes. I got 5 passes. I got 3 ones and 2 twos.
0: Uh-huh.
1: And it's a big step up from before. I was just idle, not doing anything. And now I have a little more substance to go into the workforce and do things that, you know, I want to do.
0: So, based on your success story, I mean, it's obvious that this MyLife program is a powerful program, and one of those programs that have been tried, tested, and what you are saying approved. So,
1: yes,
0: if you ought to send a message to our Prime Minister, what would you say?
1: I would say to reconsider your decision, and it's an expense that should be made. We could hold the strain because the taxpayers paying money and then seeing they've seen what they're paying for. This, I could guarantee from me living through it, mm-hmm. it helped me. That money, that ration, those clothes, those experiences and involvement in current affairs and these different things
0: mm-hmm.
1: made an impact on my life.
0: And to those in the school system right now, those who are fighting every day, making the wrongs on social media, what's your advice? What would you tell them?
1: What would I say? Discipline. But discipline it's so complex because it's hard. It's hard to do, but it hard to be in, but it's easy to do. So just do it, and it's easier said than done. It has to be enforced if you don't want to accept it, because you can make that choice. But if you choose to make that choice too late, you'll be put in a position you can't make no choices. So just discipline. If it's anything, discipline.
0: And what's your name, sir?
1: Adio George,
0: I'm putting you in your front seat, sir. Thank you very much for calling and sharing insight of someone who actually was in the system on both ends, you know, in the school system. Based on what you said a while ago, you wasn't really focused and you were enrolled into the MyLife program. How did you make that link to the MyLife program?
1: Seeing that an advertisement, I believe it was in 2023, I saw it, and from a simple WhatsApp post, and I got involved. I got more, found out more information, and I got involved.
0: Without calling the name of the school, you attended school, and what? You were suspended, you were expelled,
1: I was troubled. I was troubled. So, yes, I used to get expelled. I'm not expelled, but suspended and things often. So, I went to St. Joseph's College.
0: Okay.
1: I still left the passes. I still try to keep my head on, but, my life gives me that extra push.
0: Brother, thank you very much. God bless your footstep and your endeavors. And keep on keeping on. And thanks for listening. Yeah?
1: That's it. Have a good day.
0: All right, bro. Francis.

0: gotta go. We have some commitments ahead and we had a roll. But that's it. That's it. Thanks for being a part of it. Let's go. Vibe City 105 FM. Woi, woi, woi.
1: On your way home, take a stop at the intersection and vibes with Sensational Semi.
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0: The excitement is coming to the Caribbean as the Limahol Women's Caribbean Premier League takes over from September 5th to September 17th. 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
1: Good evening. I'm K. Marie Fletcher with headline news on CNC3 and the TBC Radio Network. In local developments, what police say was a gun battle in Maloney, which left two men dead, is being described very differently by a woman who lives on the property where it happened. Police say officers attached to the DCP operations unit went to the Sandalin Boulevard around 5:30 a.m. today to execute a persons of interest notice for Tristan Martin, whom investigators describe as a known gang member linked to several firearm-related offenses. Officers say they also encountered Tariq Dikuto, who was wanted in connection with several robberies in the Northern Division. According to police, the two men opened fire on officers, who returned fire after fearing for their lives. Both men were injured and taken to the Arima General Hospital, where they later died. Police say they recovered three firearms at the scene, but resident Lila Mahes says the men were not firing at police.
2: Then here I am, the bus open, and all of a sudden we started here shot. The two boys were lying down on the ground sleeping, and they shoot the two boys sleeping. Right? And that's when they started to ball, and the officers and then let the children and them come out and come home my way. I will lie, my husband will give them some talk. What do you think about justice? They take the two boys and follow out to arrest them. Take them, put them in a handcuff and put them in the van, let them go their way.
1: The family of a Tobago teenager detained in connection with his relative's death says they are relieved he has been released. The 15-year-old was freed from police custody yesterday as investigators await the autopsy report on 70-year-old Leon Scotland. Police detained the teen on Sunday after Scotland suffered a blow to the head during an altercation at their Plymouth home. Scotland later died at the Scarborough Hospital. Speaking with CNC3 News, relative William Dumas said the former four students has remained in good spirits throughout the ordeal. He said the family is now focused on supporting the teenager and helping him return to the classroom. Education Secretary Orlando Kerr confirmed the student support unit has been engaged and will help reintegrate the boy back among his peers. PNM Senator Faris Alwari has confirmed that businesswoman Star Sabga, whom he represents, has been released after her preventive detention order was officially revoked today. Sabga was detained under a PDO issued during the current state of emergency amid allegations of a conspiracy to assassinate senior government officials. She subsequently challenged her continued detention in the High Court. In July, a judge found that there was insufficient evidence to justify Sabga's continued detention and ordered her conditionally released to house arrest. The court found there was insufficient evidence that Sabga had taken steps to further the alleged conspiracy beyond an intercepted telephone conversation. Sabga nevertheless remained subject to the PDO and the conditions of a house arrest until this morning when the order was revoked. To some regional news, Guyana has received its first batch of U.S. deportees under a controversial third country deportation program, accepting four Cuban and two Afghan nationals. The move comes as Washington ramps up pressure on Caribbean nations like St. Lucia, Belize, and St. Kitts to accept non-national deportees. While the International Organization for Migration will cover housing and integration costs, regional leaders are speaking out against the policy. Antigua and Barbuda's Prime Minister Gaston Brown has openly criticized the United States, accusing the administration of bullying small nations into compliance. The temporary agreement will run for 1 year, with deportees remaining in host countries while their immigration status is determined. And now for a look internationally. A cargo ship docked for repairs in a Chinese port caught fire, killing 25 people, according to Chinese state media. The ship known as the Ocean Melody was being repaired at a major shipping hub on the northeastern Chinese coast. A total of 42 people had been on the vessel and 12 of them were safely evacuated. Five were injured and taken to the hospital where they remained in a stable condition. This has been Headline News. Stay tuned for comprehensive coverage of these stories in our major newscast at 7 p.m. on CNC3 and across all digital platforms.

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0: Doves. Come early, come early. Yeah. Get those tickets now at Sion's Bar, Royal Road, San Fernando. Cheers, Mix and Sips. Agnes Street, Vista Villa. And from Wilkie's himself, call 620-3169. Okay, Wilkie's, where big people meet. Yeah? Nice, man. Woo! Coming back with more right here on the Nation Station, boy. Hey, it's a beautiful day today. All the lovely people that are on top of the evening to you. Yeah! Look at love, my boy. Look at love. Wait.
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2: 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So keep listening. I'll tell you when. All right, to call and get that Soca Republic Cooler Cruise ticket. I don't know.

0: Trinidad and Tobago. Christmas starts here. The ham is coming.
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0: meet and greet. See you there.
1: Trinidad and Tobago. Christmas starts here. The ham is coming.
2: The sorrel is coming.
3: The black cake is coming.
4: And yes, the parang is coming.

0: sophisticated when you're coming in there. Come now. Anyway, love anything else, man. So, yeah, you ready for the thing? You ready for the Soccer Republic? Yeah.
1: Yeah.
0: All right, let me ask you a few questions. Once you're correct, you're on your way to Soccer Republic. Yeah. All right.

0: So, on what holiday does the cruise takes place, huh?
1: Republic Day.
0: Okay. On what date is the Soca Republic Cooler Cruise taking place?
1: The 24th.
0: Making sure you know where, I'm making sure you know where you're going. Yeah. What vessel? What boat? Which one are the boat?
1: The Harbour Master.
0: Okay. All right. What time does boarding start? Huh?
1: Boarding is 9 a.m.
0: Okay. All right. This sounds too easy for you, girl. Let me give you a hard one. What meal is included with your ticket? Huh? Tell us.
1: Breakfast, yeah.
0: Lady, what? Listen. Tell us, where can you purchase tickets?
1: All cashiers and e-tickets also available.
0: And where?
1: E-tickets online.
0: Island e-tickets. Mom, you're correct. Now you know where to go and purchase your ticket, Love in the house, mom. Congratulations! You're all winner today, mom. You can breathe now.

0: Trinidad and Tobago. Christmas starts here. The ham is coming.
1: The sorrel is coming.
2: The black cake is coming.
3: And yes, the parang is coming.

0: way home, take a stop at the intersection and vibes with Sensational Semi.
1: Hope you guys enjoyed my company. I had a fun time with you guys today, you know. Yeah, 6 more minutes from here. I'll head up in the resto bar. And I know tonight is level karaoke in the resto bar, one of the biggest karaoke in the country to see. All right, love to all the karaoke singers that might saw me tonight. Big up. All right, let me, you know, yo, yo, yo, yo, yo. Let me go.

0: And by 11 o'clock, I seen it loud. If I come out, listen, Ramona, you know, I love you, bad, bad. You're the McGill. I don't care about my cable too. You know, you're somebody who dear to my heart.
1: Yes, let
0: tomorrow,
1: me hear you.
0: If God forbid, I can't come out. You know, sometimes I just go now. 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It doesn't go all the way sometimes. But if I can't come out tomorrow, and you work tomorrow,

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And as usual, the same, the best, the last, yours truly, DJ Ramona. Have any company? Keep those messages coming in.

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1: The excitement is coming to the Caribbean as the Limahol Women's Caribbean Premier League takes over from September 5th to September 17th. 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
1: Catch every eliminator and the grand final live on

Shabdas only getting ready early. Yeah, the Insta Kenner. And Sonali, shouts to you and the crew out there in Wisconsin. Always a pleasure having you on board. Right about now, I want to say a very special happy birthday. Going out to a very special lady, Miss Patricia Fu. She's celebrating her 82nd birthday. That's 82 years in the land of the living. She's a retired school teacher. She's hanging out at the All Stars Panya there on Duke Street.

0: Sharon, how you doing, darling? 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Nice hearing from you. Yes, sweetheart, don't be a stranger. I find you playing shy on me here, you know. Don't play shy. Anyway, Ingrid, hope all is well, darling. Retro Thursday with the Australian DJ Ramona. Gotta pay some more bills and come back with more, so don't move, all right? Yeah. 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Right, I'm coming back.
1: Go big, go digital, go

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1: 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The ham is coming.
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0: 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The race for the Republic Bank CPL T20 title is heating up. And you won't want to miss a moment of the action.
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0: Hey, good night, Ramona. Nice to hear your voice, man. You're making my evening tonight.
1: Hey,
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1: girl? He bring nothing.
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0: 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So remind him again if you can get it now. Go on.
1: Yes. Yes, Anthony. Listen, I reminded him tonight. You know, he said he was bringing it last week. If I come out and work for him, I ain't take that chin up.

0: 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Good night. This is Gary, yeah. The Red Man Maxi Driver, your bodyguard.
1: My bodyguard.
0: Just bigging you up tonight. And then, anyhow, let Johnson know. Keep your food for you, you know, because I want to make a stop there.
1: Hey, anyhow,
0: keep doing the good work.
1: Thank you, Gary. Love and blessings to you, man. Hey, Ramona. Louisa from Santa Cruz working out. What? I like that. Work out and enjoy the music, man. Hey, all in the move. Coming back. More music.
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